now. This is a good place to ask him. But let me tell you what we will ask him tonight. We are building intentionally. So, the strategy is, you're going to go home by the help of the Spirit. You will outline the goodness of God and bring it here. And before we ask him of anything, you will speak back those things to him. Like, eulogy. Are you not the one who did this? You did this. Thank you. Did this. And then, when that incense has arisen, then you would ask him,

Hallelujah challenge, pray. This is the most important. Say, Lord, set me on fire for you. Remember, it takes power to reign. By me, wisdom, kings reign. So seek God. Seek ye first the kingdom, and all these things shall be added. Say, do a new thing. This hallelujah challenge, set me on fire. I receive grace to study the word. I receive grace to stay in prayer. I receive grace to dwell in your presence, to wait on you. I receive grace. Open your mouth. To walk uprightly, to live in holiness. I receive grace. Open your mouth and pray. That's right. That's the trajectory. We begin from the spiritual. The spiritual controls everything. Say, do a new thing. Say, do a new thing in my heart. Do something new in my heart. Share that brought your love in my heart. Let me love you more than I love things. Help me to seek you. To seek you in prayer. To seek you in the word. To seek you in worship. To serve you wholeheartedly. Somebody is not praying. I know you can pray better than this. I know you can pray better than this. The volume is normally louder when you ask for things. Say, Father, pour out your spirit afresh on me. Let there be a fresh outpouring. Fresh outpouring on me. Fresh outpouring of your spirit. The spirit of grace and supplication. The spirit that makes praying fun and easy. Fresh anointing. This hallelujah challenge. Let it be a spiritual retreat. I'm not just here to shop for things. I'm not just here to shop for marriage, to shop for jobs, to shop for favor. I'm here to see you. I want to seek you.

Open the eyes of my heart. Open the eyes of my heart. Say, Father, Ephesians 1:17. It says that the God of our Lord Jesus Christ, the Father of glory, may give to you the spirit of wisdom and revelation in the knowledge of Him, that the eyes of your understanding be enlightened, that you may know the hope of His calling and the riches of the glory of His inheritance in the saints, and the exceeding greatness of His power towards us who believe, according unto the working of His mighty power which He wrought in Christ when He raised Him from the dead. Say, Father, Father, open my eyes to see Jesus. I want to have a Jesus encounter. This hallelujah challenge. Open your mouth and pray. I want you to pray with vigor.

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That's right. In Jesus' mighty name we have prayed. Beloved, I want you to trust the grace of God on my life. I want you to just at least trust that we are being led by the Spirit. I've been praying all day. I was in my room just trying to rest my voice. And so all I've been doing is just praying in tongues, listening to the Bible, reading my Bible, and just having my earphones and just crying out to the Lord. I'm telling you, by the grace of God, the man standing before you loves God. I love the Lord. You know, I know every now and then people just, they talk about people they don't even know. But we love this Jesus. And I tell you, what we are doing tonight is the will of God. See, the God I know, what you've done tonight, you don't even need to ask him. But we will ask because he says what to ask. We are just going through the protocol. We're following the protocol. I'm teaching you the sure way of touching his heart, to seek him first, and then he adds. Amen. Hallelujah. That's all we'll ask tonight. I was going to ask us to pray wisdom. We'll do that tomorrow. You will see the kind of miracles you've never seen before. And then every night before you go home, even if it's 5 minutes, thank him again. Read out those things to him and tell him, Daddy, speak to me. Speak to me as I sleep. Speak to me. Encounter me. See, when he starts working for you, nobody will tell you to stop. I'm telling you. Oh, Pastor Nat, how do you get your songs? This is how I get them. Adonai, how did I get Adonai? And the things that have blessed the body of Christ. I just minister to the Lord. Before I sleep, I minister to him. I just tell him I love him. As I'm waking up, I'll just hear a song from a distant place. And then God takes it to the nations. That's how your ideas for business will come. That's how he will tell you, call this person now. That's how it works. Meanwhile, you are trying your flesh. You are trying to call them, and when they see the call, they don't pick. But when you call by the Spirit, when the Holy Ghost says, call them now. And sometimes, call them now is 4 a.m. When, like he told Peter, launch into the deep. He said, we've told all night. He said, launch into the deep. The master that made the fish is talking and arguing. Hallelujah. May God help us to be spiritual people. Have you been blessed? Now we're going to take our offerings shortly, but I want to do something very important. If you are watching us tonight, and this Jesus we've so celebrated is not your Lord, this is your moment. In the past 2 days, we've had almost 11,000 people say yes to Jesus. That gladdens my heart. If there is no other testimony, we're a success. But guess what? The testimonies are flowing in. Please remind me to pray against the plague. We have to pray every night. But if you don't know Jesus, all of the dancing and the jumping will be a waste. This Jesus changed my life. I was in church for years, but I didn't know him. But he had mercy on me. He opened my eyes. He saved me and made me a sign and a wonder. That's the gospel. God sent his son in the form of sinful man, but he lived a sinless life, but opted to take upon himself the body of sin. He satisfied the requirement of death and sin for you. He took the shame. He was despised, stricken, smitten, just because of you. And all you need to do is to believe. And how do you express that? Believe. Your conviction in your heart to believe and then to confess with your mouth that he's the Son of God. He came, he died, he rose again for your justification, and you will be saved. His power, the Holy Spirit, not just his power, God the Spirit will come and make his abode in you and help you to live the Christian life. The Christian life is not trying to live life. The Christian life is God living the life out through you. It's no longer I that lives, but Christ
that lives in me. Galatians 2:20. So wherever you are, can I advertise the greatest gift in the world? The one who made me a sign and a wonder. And I assure you, you know, people say life with Christ is no crisis. It's not really true. You go through things in life, but you see, the truth is, when you go through them, He'll be with you. He'll be with you in fire. He'll be with you through the storm. So wherever you are, raise your hands. In your rooms, your places of work, maybe you are gathering together, like I saw them in a school, I think in Zambia or Kenya together. Just raise your hand and say with me, Lord Jesus, I come to you today. Thank you for your presence. Thank you for your word. Thank you for the finished work on the cross. Thank you for dying for me. You did that, all of that, just for me. Thank you. I acknowledge I am a sinner. I cannot save myself. Save me. Wash me with your blood. Write my name in the book of life. In Jesus' mighty name. I confess you as my Lord and Savior. And I declare I'm born again. In Jesus' mighty name. Put your hands together for our new brothers and sisters. Father, I declare everyone who has said that prayer now a bona fide, blood-washed, spirit-filled child of God. In Jesus' name. Amen. Now, please look to your screen. We have a link and a barcode. This is the very important part of it, because you have to be discipled. And we have an office. People work full-time. They are paid salaries just for this. You know, because that's how much you mean to us. We're going to send you a free Bible. We're going to send you a pamphlet. You know, courtesy our partners anywhere you are in the world, by God's grace. So please fill the form and then we'll connect with you. Amen. Hallelujah. Now, I'm going to ask us to give to God now. And I hope those of us in the studio also do that. When I go home, I do that every day. And I name my offering. I name it, the Lord reigns over my finances. Hallelujah. Challenge is a blessing. And you know, it costs money to project things like this with the sort of excellence that we do. So I want to, you know, encourage you to scan the barcode, click the link, or go to our website, hallelujahchallengelive.com. Click on partnership. You'll find various options, bank accounts and payment platforms. They are very secure. And, you know, partner with us and help us do more. And also, maybe release your faith by a seed or something, and heaven will honor you. In Jesus' name. One of the ways that we worship God is through our substance. So go ahead and do that. Amen. Don't log out without hearing the blast of the trumpet. Amen. Can we celebrate our partners? We're just going to roll them. I like to honor them. It's part of my secret Thanksgiving. So we thank them. Simon Cooper partners. Go back to the first one again. Shogi, Azusa, iFix, Carol, Evently, Royal Ensemble, MDB Lovely, MDB Luxury, Food Logic, Mini Foods, Gino, Juba, Glowfield, Premium Trust, Zenith Bank, GTCO, Flutterway, Payaza, The Brook House, Instagram, Facebook, Mixer, YouTube. Then we have some new kids on the block, Bank 78, Hagai, Latana, and Karahop, MOW, Haberdashery. Okay, was so, the funds are so small. Please increase them. 12 spices. Celebrate them for me. Amen. Father, bless these businesses in Jesus' name. Lift your hands and let's declare. Say, Father, over the nations of the earth, on behalf of the nations of the earth, we ask for mercy. We raise the standard of the blood against any plague, against every epidemic, against every pandemic, in the name of Jesus. Pray that prayer in 1 minute. Show us mercy. There would not be another COVID by your mercy. Please, we cry for mercy in the name of Jesus. In the name of Jesus. In the name of Jesus.
Jesus.

Jesus' mighty name we pray. Amen. Now we're going to close with the blast of the trumpet. Tomorrow we will start decreeing. Say decreeing. Kings rule by decree. Whatever you don't want in your life, you will decree against it. And whatever you want, you decree for it. From tomorrow. Amen. Father, we declare that you reign. As we blast the horn, we declare that the Lord reigns. In Jesus' name. Amen.

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Amen. 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Amen. Team, let's...

0: study the Bible from a doctrinal context. And the assignment of doctrine is the methodical presentation of Scripture such that it helps you learn God as He designed. You see that now? The word doctrine comes from the Latin word doctrina. It means a set of beliefs that transit a student to reflect the knowledge of the master. So the end point of doctrine is that the student becomes like the master. Are we together now? There is the third layer to Scripture, is called the prophetic layer. Now the prophetic layer is with respect to the unique revelation the Holy Spirit gives you from that Scripture that may be applicable to you alone and to your spiritual work. It becomes an error when you convert a prophetic speaking to become a doctrine. You see, so under the influence of the prophetic, any Scripture can mean anything with respect to what God is doing in your life. You see that now? Yeah. The statement "come" from any part of Scripture can be for you the revelation that brings you into a new season. But it is unique to your dealing with God, and He will culture your mind to understand what He intended for you to understand from that statement. It is for your benefit. I'll give you an instance. I would always like to give this reference. Galatians chapter 2 and verse 2. Paul made a profound statement there, and he said, "I went up by revelation." Now, from a contextual standpoint, he just meant I moved to another region. It was just a continuation of a story. And he said, "I got to another place." It's like saying I moved from London to Leicester. And so he says, "I went up by revelation." But Spirit of God can carve out a prophetic meaning out of that, that we ascend in the spirit and in life on account of the revelation that we have. You never go down when you have revelation. You go up by revelation. Now, you cannot make a doctrine out of this, but from a prophetic standpoint, it has become profiting to you. So it will sponsor a passion for revelation. And when someone will ask you, "Why are you serious with the word like this?" you will tell them that the Spirit of God taught you that the way we go up is by revelation. Are we learning now? Yeah, so I want to look at the subject of the harvest first from a doctrinal standpoint, and then hopefully by the evening session would now bring other expressions to it as it relates to our lives. Are we ready? Amen.
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3: Wow, that cliff's edge.
2: And sure, on board it has everything you'd expect a luxury train to have. Cozy bedrooms, gorgeous bathrooms, and delicious food while enjoying the views out the window from the dining room. But what makes this train stand out above any other train I've ridden around the world is the fact that you get off the train every single day.
3: This really is amazing.
2: But what we're about to find out is that this isn't just a train ride, but a journey into Vietnam in jeeps, rickshaws, boats, gondolas, caves, and ruins. It's 8 days and 7 nights that they call the S Journey. And it might just be the most memorable train experience of my life. So, we're starting in Hanoi, where we get picked up at our hotel in a luxury SUV to help navigate the famous Vietnamese traffic and take us to the station.
3: Wow, okay.
2: We've arrived. Hello.
3: Hello.
2: Oh, thank you. Oh. Wow, cool towel. I'm Mike.
3: Thank you.
2: And I'm traveling with my friend Seb.
4: Thank you.
2: Wow, what a welcome. So with a cold towel, our new hats, a specialty cocktail served in a giant ice cube, and our room key in hand, we're now ready to board.
3: Here we go.
4: Ready.
3: What an entrance. I may have underestimated this trip already.
2: Hello.
3: Thank you.
2: Oh, wow. What a gorgeous hallway. This train is decorated in the Indochine style.
3: Look at the doorway. Oh, yeah.
4: Whoa. Okay. This is definitely the best room we ever had.
3: This'll do.
2: A blend of French colonial and traditional Vietnamese influences. And I think my favorite feature of the bedroom here are the pull-out storage areas under the beds. But of course, that's not all.
3: Sav, what's behind you?
4: I think it's the bathroom.
3: Ooh. What?
4: Oh my god, this is even better than the room.
3: Really? Look at this. Whoa.
2: Covered in green tile and featuring brass fittings, this well-styled bathroom was not forgotten when they designed this train. And the best feature is, of course, the full-size shower with a rain shower head.
3: The only thing, you're a little too big for this place. It is a train after all.
4: This is definitely the best train I've ever been on with you.
3: I think this is maybe one of the most luxurious I've ever been on.
4: And you've been on a lot.
3: I've been on a lot of trains. Cool.
2: If our room doesn't set the tone for this trip, well, then this just might.
4: What do we have here?
3: Bottega Brut.
4: All right.
3: I've had sparkling wine on trains before, but I've never had it waiting for me in my room.
4: It's definitely a taste of what's to come.
3: I think so. Cheers, Seb. To the beginning of a journey. An S journey. It tastes better on a train.
4: So good.
3: I guess next is dinner time. To the dining car. Oh, wait. Tonight's the first night. I read in the itinerary that tonight we have to dress in our fanciest clothes. Let's go get changed. Ready?
4: Yeah.
3: Wow. You clean up nice.
4: You look good, Mike.
3: Thanks.
4: Let's go.
3: Dinner.
5: Welcome, sir.
3: Thank you very much.
2: Lovely.
3: Look at this napkin flower we've got.
2: The dining car is equally stylish and comfortable.
4: Cheers.
3: Cheers.
4: It's quite nice.
3: Quite nice indeed.
2: Tonight's starter is bluefin tuna.
6: Yes.
3: Thank you.
6: Please, sorry.
3: It's on a floating bed of smoking stones.
4: It's not like this.
2: I have never had food served to me like this before. And we're on a train.
4: And we haven't even left yet.
2: I'm understanding what this trip is going to be like. I think I'm underprepared. And right on time, as we finish our appetizer, we start to move. Which means, as we start rolling through the city, next up is Hanoi's famous train street.
7: This is really cool, Sam. This is very unique. We're one of the few people who get to see the Hanoi train street from inside the train. Well, outside the train.
4: Train street, here we go!
2: Okay, pardon the interruption for a second, and pardon the sweat, but I need to thank the sponsor of this segment, Holify eSIMs. Now, the reason I use Holify as an eSIM when I travel is because they offer unlimited data in over 200 destinations. It means I can travel to places like this and not get lost. I know exactly where I am. Now, the new nice thing that they offer are regional eSIMs. For example, if I select the regional plan and select here in Asia, I can now travel amongst 16 different countries without having to change an eSIM every time I cross a border. 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

0: It's so close.
1: Whoa, look at
0: so
1: it.
0: So close to the cover shots.
2: I know.
3: Men, let me start by saying a word or two about God's end time.
4: Tell me what size I was here because I can't one when you was here, Anna.
3: Debbie,
4: Ephabia.
3: Now, me and you say, it be a samba back.
4: Okay.
3: It be until I last take no one
4: until
3: I call a cratim from back.
4: Sure.
3: Into a be into any size, no.
4: Okay.
3: Nemo, Juma, Mature, or near Channel, so ye.
4: Okay.
3: I see a whole you and a veno, and also a Juma, and you say, and nona, and non sooner, so won't barbe ba. Now a bigger tube, no, a sloop watum, and then a trip him into a baby beyond Baba. Into a canna see what you
4: wear when I'm nice, and I'm when you mean nice.
3: And also a trichy, and also a duma, a trichy, quatrian, into a canny in general, no, be beer watcher who be our near a be beer watcher who be our jume dear beer.
4: That is a bema who suited dear was all said that my yet snow.
3: Intina meka se ye nyansan fwa diye.
4: Yeah.
3: Because who di waba. Every woman goes in, they go into body language. Wamu switch.
4: Kwachi mintwa wano uti adumu 106.3.
5: Yesterday we read a certain scripture about the book of Isaiah chapter 33 and the verse number 1. It is our anchor scripture for the week. Quick one, let me remind you that we are live on Adom TV. We are live on Praise TV. We are live on GH1 TV. We are live on Light TV. And we are live on Joy Prime TV. We are also live on Angel TV and Homebase TV. Praise TV, Ago TV, and also Sony TV. You make us say, Yedem TV, Amabodina, Adum TV, Angel TV, GH1 TV, Praise TV, Light TV, Joy Prime TV, Ago TV, Homebase TV, Sony TV, Yedem CCR, Catch Rubin of Fantuena, and Empire Bonus, and Obey Dimpa, Bebwow. Yes, tonight prayer will really help you. So I'll be very happy if you can help somebody to pray tonight. And I believe the Lord will bless you. And we are also live on Facebook. The name on Facebook is Original FTPP. Would you just type Original FTPP? Yes, Original FTPP, the Lord has done it. We are live on Facebook. My God. Thank you, Holy Ghost. I feel it right here. And we are also live on TikTok. The name on TikTok is FTPP Prayers. FTPP Prayers. FTPP Prayers. On TikTok. And then we are also live on YouTube. The name on YouTube is The Lord Has Done It. The Lord Has Done It. The patrol radio stations we see also. 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Ija Demu Dintende. 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On Serbia Radio, Bibribini TV, Bibribi. Ninja Nancy, a Persia, wow. No, it's me, yem, pipe for Bema. What's me, yem, pipe for Baby Cause. What you need, dear? Mama, when you my daddy, ya could hear a yem pipe. It is GDB, I want to mean any yam pipe. Ayana, it said you said been previous, sir. Who ye pe watch you? Now I don't want to. Sana net here. But Ujidinia with Jina and Nasu Brandy won Pai Bumuno. I'm telling you, Ayana Humo, what thing? You move be ye near ding one Hunemo, as you need yet one Pai Bum. Me can be him, ye need a yet ding ever Hunemo. Then so, ye need yet ding a one Pai Bum. And on Isaiah can or Isaiah chapter 33, verse 1. 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
1: Isaiah 33:1.
0: 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That ye bin so the cancer two mojem. 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We kidney no orseno. 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And so namu when it den den when it kind so. 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And so soon when him so asel. And on Isaiah see in TBA. See asel when so in TBA. Was a war to you. Who? Plunder. Through you have not been plundering yourselves. That's me bump him one of you.
2: Jesus!
0: I did Pierre, you dear, you soon. Open visa. And so, be you will vote our region. Be you will watch him. Be you will come as a whole. Was a Ukra passport. Usukopedia, Canada visa. Ukopa America visa. Ukopa Germany visa. Ukopa land visa. Yama Wunyan in the Yanachana. Sabe ya will name so all sell. Yani wungu ni yano anaju yadi yesu moja branasu
2: amen
0: nisi yadi yesu moja branasu
2: amen
0: yadi wanyami kumi branasu
2: amen
0: baye biara wanimsu wani yari yantosu
2: amen
0: nesu wuhu anu osere wanimsu wabre wase wuhu anu ocheche wu every evil attack on your beautiful life evil attack
2: Jesus.
0: On your marital life.
2: Yes, God.
0: Evil attack.
2: Yes, God.
0: On your job.
2: My God.
0: Evil attack.
2: My God.
0: On your health.
2: My God.
0: By the fire of the Holy Ghost.
2: Yes, God.
0: Let that attack be scattered.
2: Yes.

0: 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Say every demonic power that has played me wicked.
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0: What are you waiting for? Somebody lift up your voice.

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0: 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That has been done against me.
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1: That has my name.
0: My children's name.
1: My children's name.
0: My husband's name.
1: My husband's name.
0: My wife's name.
1: My wife's name.
0: My sister's name.
1: My sister's name.
0: My brother's name.
1: My brother's name.
0: My parents' name.
1: My parents' name.
0: You a liar.
1: You a liar.
0: Catch fire.
1: Catch fire.
0: Catch fire.
1: Catch fire.
0: Catch fire.
1: Catch fire.
0: Catch fire. Registration book of accident. Registration book of accident. That has your name, your mother's name, your wife's name, your sister's name, your brother's name, your children's name, our church member's name, our freedom partner's name, by the fall of the Holy Ghost. Catch fire. Catch fire. Registration book of death.

0: registration book of accidents that has your children's name, that has your wife's name, that has your husband's name. Let that book catch fire.
1: Amen.
0: Let that book catch fire.
1: Amen.
0: I said, let that book catch fire.
1: Amen.
0: Afa yenko we say declare. You miss it. Any one pay bibo. My memo on kaya say nyame ya domwa on the 12th of November. Yeah, ko UPSO. Yeah, ko bomb fire 12 hours. Ewo UPSA 8 to 8 afa na duro. Last year o make say ya midi nyame di sraw. Next month on the 12th, member bibi and su kwan.
2: Amen.
0: Yeah, ko 8 to 8 ewo UPSA. Obi bebu sha say UPSA ni Pastor Bernard 8 to 8 ya dia. Ye jina ye na so bomb fire 12 hours. Me say, a ye wonderful experience abrane be experience be, you will love it. Me see, me mami was Pastor Bernard. When him say ye bomb pa ye pa, but it drew 8 to 8 and me hun say, ya me yem pa buti fam pa. Because sometimes, ujina ho bomb pa ye na unko fiu, ujina ho nwana mne ma statistici. 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Di Yesu mo je twem.
1: Amen.
0: Di Yesu mo je twem.
1: Amen.
0: Di onyami mo je twem.
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0: Afi mwanu ya dini enko. 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
0: That has my name, Bernard.
1: That has my name, Victor.
0: Alamadeha eleke pata hasataya empawe misrobuni ye mame wate yemubi mise adie bia isi ewo honemu edikensi wo honhumu. 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
1: Wujinahui ya diudia kwa shamu wachiribia midi yesu mwete chushamu wate. If your name has been written in the book of mortuary by the fire of the Holy Ghost, I curse it. I said I curse it by fire. I break it by fire. I scatter it by fire. After declare, say, why wind of destruction?
2: Why wind of destruction?
1: Assigned to distract my life.
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0: What are you waiting for?
1: What are you waiting for?
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1: Agent of manipulation.
0: Manipulating my helpers.
1: Manipulating my helpers.
0: From helping my life.
1: From helping my life.
0: What are you waiting for?
1: What are you waiting for?
0: Die. One more must sell what you are
2: for.
0: Nipa ne pesu obua pa so bi ti bebo si we. What do you have for bi?

0: Before me be rested, you have already cancelled me, Jeremy. Before I was coming to this studio, the Lord said something to me, and I want us to pray about it. God of miracle. And this is what the Lord spoke to me. The Lord said, Bernard, Bosumi Fufuya, you woman, Pachumuntini, mammy. Or say, Mamma Niama Kesia Kesia. Nano Babo Kausi, behold, I am about to do a new thing. Or say, me rebeye at the Fufro. Now, when the Lord spoke this thing to me, I was so happy. Now, me see a bumper, I was a God of miracle. In this month, show me miracle.
1: Amen.
0: The patron empire is sitting here, nobody, mommy. Say, if the Lord show you miracle, I can tell you for a fact that this month will be one of your best months. It will be one of your loveliest months. And I want you to declare this loud and clear, declare, say, God of miracle. Show me miracles.
2: Show me miracles.
0: In this month.
2: In this month.
0: Right now.
2: Right now.
0: Right here.
2: Right here.
0: Right here. You know, you know, you know. You know, you know, you know. God of miracles. In this month, show me miracles. 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God of miracles, show me miracle in this man. 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
0: Afi mami. 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Last week, last 2 weeks, sorry. Yeah, my moment of laughter. No, there was a crazy testimony bia a bye. Now, a very touching. Because a touching, sister BBD, a dance here. Or say, and cry her. So for Wabaso Baba Bobra, baby, or Tiwini, the Kubi Echiri, or say, a dear boom,
2: and
0: punchy boom, or chain, a ye merry. I want him use. Me can I sorry them when me see weeks say ye jina radio Sony TV Sony aka obi mpunji nida. So Pastor Bernard obi se me join them on Bible no. Na me share brebe sisa. Me join him mama name obo bompa ye name obo bompa ye. O ka she ma for the bone mama ni bi. 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And your friend, so for the testimony was great. Was here, how many rooms?
2: 10 bedrooms.
0: Will be the 10 bedrooms. 10 bedrooms. A chain. Now, sister, you be there dancing. I feel parking is will be a team. What done in the middle stage? You know what done in the middle? Papa, you mean shrub. So for your mean shrub. Your point is, sister, be so be home. On also, so they're quite the main come with you. So, me name the Dawa Kumaso. If you are 7 previous, I will wound down punchy boom. Baby, I done wompe. Near my cosso, a brabum wompe. The Dawa Kuma son of one bomb on Payacha was so much of a home. Yamene make us a Bernard who could drew radio no so TV no so na. Mammy man and Mompire. Nabosumi will be here and sent to the name Bosome. The Dawa Kuma so me what catch the Rade. Who say a Rade, we ne have a Lord. This is what is on my heart. This is what I've been believing you for. 30 seconds. Be on a bumpire. Be on a bumpire. Be on a bumpire. Be on a bumpire. Be on a bumpire. Be on a bumpire. Be on a bumpire. Be on a bumpire. Be on a bumpire. Be on a bumpire. Be on a come on now. Come on now. Was it Bosumi with a young century and a bosom? Ebeya Tansia Bosom. Ebeya Nichia Bosom. Ebeya Century and a bosom. Ebeya Yonyam Bosom. Nano Babo sent a swamp to a matin from Piper. One in Yamia would say, and Piper. Yeah, then I will, Bompire, you know. Somebody lift your voice and pray. You know, Canina. What you must have not cash. I want to send you a warning your detail on poor car. I quit to Samna car. Sika Samna car. And what did I will hear? Catch that right there. They say, you know. Jesus. I'm going to pray for you. So for your year all night, you know, last 2 weeks, you know. Me ma me bini abranti bi mo amo ba counseling ni bi ye pon all night, you know. Me bre if you had me bre pa. Ma me bini ne ba abranti bi jina manim. Na abranti no waso me sana osiso fo nyame nhira na me hwe no. So for tie ma me na sem. Ose ne ba no ewie SS. Of Uchaipa Emma Unya of Coach Omnia Quan will legon. Suffo Tamwa Omuye preparation. Ninia be a Nebano of Elfa, Ebin Ebuano. Sofia ye be beer, we are Nebana Bodam. Nebana Bodam, when yes and a damn near Dama, a woman yet in the course between you be with Janier Frifi. Suffo was Pastor Bernard for almost 9 months near Womebano, a Henny and Koye. Was me call Pentecost because of me banning so for me call Yakwa Bosom Fienna because Obisi obeyed the Mako baby. I'm your friend, a banner, your friend, a banner soon, near Busano.
1: Because papa, me come omo ye be dia dance ye no ho. 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Yan jinya me ni for a miracle. Or say media ni nana yi soon. Because ya Wednesday na so for Paul. Omo me or see Wednesday ni ya catch and say on your name Pabon sa Wednesday no no obi de na call. Yes, see a friend baby by request said yeah. I'm mama ko hun konfo bi ma konfo no friend ba ni sunsun. 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It was a very powerful testimony na sofu ti. Wasi Pastor Bernard. 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And I was saying, many sofu be so bumpy with TV, so your friend Pastor Bernard, they freedom. Oh, bumpy, na ya na no. So when he said, yeah, empire, yeah, bono. 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Oh, ba, what you say? I am praying. I'm telling you. I say, me, I say, my sofu is a bobby, or say, na jono, and no mushia, no, did you know, empire, bobby, I was saying, that day, na me can say, yen jinya mini for a certain miracle. 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Ne bani pia, or nini pam you nunanam, or nini pam you nunanam, or send the panel back or say, or no so your elder or Pentecost. Na ne bani be pia, one more say, why era, na we nim, na ne ma memo musha for say, a ye dam, na onfanonko, or moon one onfanonko, ne ma meho. And all say, Omoja direction at the Nebano Motanase. Now, my mini cast, sad testimony, no, it was a very powerful testimony, Pastor Fato. Why am I hearing this sad testimony? No, also for me, Banini. Now, me busa, now, share Bem with your catches, we bought them, we were bought them 9 months. Me busa, me say, Bem, I assure Sofo. Let me shut up, Papa. Was it say one pipe on the dear? Yenina, yen, or see, yenina, yabo. Or see, no bush up any pensa or pesa, abosom sem. O say, what you could be a bush, no bush up any. There be a yunko gunsa, or say, there were no any dream you mla, no one on a fray. Wabau, monson, Pia Bubi, Pia Bubi. Or say, never penny no, or never penny no catch, or the banning him, the banners were wa. Doctor Swabe will be more dear crown to Bernard. I was so happy. Now, me nim, everybody can be bitter, me say, so for. And ne, a copy me, I am seeing 3 days from now. 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So I've always said David, 1 Samuel chapter 17. David could do Goliath and now beat me up for boy one. That's what Fabo was saying. 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
1: 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you're in him now oh ye be we are I did she not pay your own now what bomb one thing I could be be oh boo we are so ready and neck up in memory that said you waka my was him emrem me who say nipa beat 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I speak testimony. Over this water. 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
3: every dead testimony.
1: And sentence ni bia ewu me ho. 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So I've always said me rest studio and I'm in this for my meeting come on. Who rest studio? Me name some be who ya. Okay, be which let me send me rest studio and my day. I'm be catching the be a minye be mano. Now, what think I say? Me hear in the account. And then you visit or say, whenever she tell me, so for my own, or prosperity be. Whenever she tells me, or say, I feel some grace. But say, I'm wording, I don't joke with it at all. I'm telling you. 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I feel patch of me, the freedom number name, ma'am. Who send you, we are your bekenny. Who say, Lord, give me life in every dead thing in my life. Everybody, mammy, and qua, and womadi be a woman. Who be what ye be sorry. What can you be be be? And neko payment with that, who be be ya dance ye be. Ebe yo sasa wosunda ye. 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my girls mama yeah and in your minute casa for woman which will be so on my ultimate thing kappa was in the banish mama yibi that very day and then this is an osi adichi and oko pibi no yeah also our honor moa ben me beer na first one in one of one kakra kakra beman one thing in kept beam beman a friend one or say netizen or say me ho ye na so nya sa no sia den so ye body catch and so piece ka de adwuma wonya bi or say be ye say or say mint me mob or do de be man bia do de be man bia na so be man so do beti men kan nwumre anwumre no to no ma wa bo afode na wi no twa freedom nya me abra na fle no or fle no say ube nya merchant number and our number na beti me receive 20,000 or say I say agro abra na send 200 million was a J. Never yet, Juma. I also, we were sending man or so bomb pire. I ya kaime. Was a damage in a phone was Namusu. Was ya then a wusu? No, see me call Bobo see 100 million, see me 30 million account. Many Pastor Bernard bomb pire. No, see, and you never did me PPSC, and you send Yamia Kama Komano. And I say, me and Kasa, I won't be to me some boar, but. Bibiana mi refi mi nim di ntia ne wo wase bi si metrim am a defro freedom yankopon ode or this can blame na busa an say na one ka cho si da na da ver de minisco ba me ba ne se mama ye bi na me se me 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will be my neighbor. So, may ye see take a canama wasem to my moon when you yam, which a number on a yen and temje. A year 0595 Mahunya, a feeble 5767. 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What you would me, but would you ask freedom, Yame? It was somebody, Mammy, would you to me a canisake and open a kamami? 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Na ban wabakai, was so on no quaffoni nea, was sayembo, na o no. Mrs. Ofo, was of chief, a radia semo babu moyeme depa, and nana mamma mutoso, was so on no quaffoni nea. Sometimes what we need to boss and need in Yamiakan so I'm walking. I told him. David say, na ban in the poma, the chichimi re. Chenamba ni bibu, ne yebi. I am speaking to somebody who is part of these 12 people. The Kasach the sister B. Yama sayache. Me mami bi awa brachi, ubi awa bo freedom machine to tebi busa on sebla de dabei. 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Ena pastor bena de Kasach remeno. The Fajidi Yibi, a mass of intercedi in Yisika Kesibia Mount, a rabbit media Yibi Kesibia, but Jim won't see a Dutch number. The Bubi may 05 9 5 5 7 6 7 Nasanable 5 7. It didn't ever be freedom time praying partners. Never be freedom. Never be freedom. Never be freedom time praying partners. But me samu di chat work raje. Aye 05. Aye merchant number 05 9 5. Number 5 7 6 7. Nasan about 5 7. Or baby would see me would accuse him. Baby shout and then say ye be. As wouldn't be. Rather than control say ye be. Now or best sound double. And I say Yamiyama 8 to 8 in a Ben with UPS in Yabrabeka. Ya Kaisa, Pastor Bernard can see a mouth for ye be. Let me nippy. Or cancer or baby would accuse him. Rather than say ye be. Me ye ye ni de Yamia ye ni. I have a cash in Yamidian with Yamoho. Mammy for second number we mount. Jenam. You move your fear, then say, Senya, maybe maybe be papa be a seer betting me a boawa. No, send the cry uncle. Janamba we account. So the Fahana Fanadia Faha. Jimmy, we have my personal number, Puji, a 0244. Now, what 115? The patch of 618. 0244 1 1 5 6 1 8 0244 0244 0244 0244 0244 0244 0244 0244 0244 0244 0244 0244 0244 0244 0244 0244 0244 0244 0244 0244 0244 0244 0244 0244 0244 0244 0244 0244 0244 0244 0244 0244 0244 0244 0244 0244 0244 0244 0244 0244 0244 0244 0244 0244 0244 0244 0244 0244 0244 0244 0244 0244 0244 0244 0244 0244 0244 0244 0244 0244 0244 0244 0244 0244 0244 0244 0244 0244 0244 0244 0244 0244 0244 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Thank you Jesus, thank you Jesus. Aye Bernard usu ansa ne beba amesa mubi emnefes wenya namba ne koreta 0244 wabo 1 15 6 1 8. 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Thank you, Holy Ghost. Thank you, Jesus. Afibo 35 82 92. Thank you, Holy Ghost. I don't know, but I see a lot of miracles are happening. I see miracles are happening. Miracles are happening. Miracles are happening. Miracles are happening. Miracles are happening.
4: Amen.
1: Miracles are happening.
4: Amen.
1: Miracles are happening.
4: Amen.
1: Miracles are happening.
4: Amen.
1: Miracles are happening.
4: Amen.
1: Testimonies are being released.
4: Amen.
1: We have done maybe so.
4: Amen.
1: And you may be some our dance.
4: Amen.
1: And you may be some any jabba.
4: Amen.
1: Receive your miracle.
4: Receive it.
1: Father, I thank you. Baby, I will be any damn person your mom says here. Frasier de radia se fa dance with your mouth. Begin to tango. Begin to tango. Begin to tango. De radia se baby, I will be here. What the honu po dia de radia se. What the honu po him is up. Because you listen, sex and idiots will soon so much. Somebody begin to tango. Begin to tango. Yeah, you don't de radia se. De radia se. In the name of Jesus Christ, Father, we thank you for answering our prayer.
4: Amen.
1: In the name of Jesus Christ.
4: Amen.
1: The Son of the Living God.
4: Amen.
1: Jesus Christ of Nazareth, Nidimo. We thank you for answering our prayer.
4: Amen.
1: I don't know, but Eradika Satra me metin ni biem. And then it's name. Nifia dan and a memorada. Ebe you be dakesia.
4: Amen.
1: Oba time be one yem. Na a wokan wana tiko. A wono e kan wana tiko fansa twayasi. I want to come one article of Fansa Twayasi. Mijina Yesu Christo di mubi wa wucha.
4: Amen.
1: Your womb be opening.
4: Amen.
1: I declare that before tomorrow, deliver.
4: Amen.
1: Deliver safely with no attack.
4: Amen.
1: I wadin suya wa sundi mu.
4: Amen.
1: Na unyami mfanku ni mdiye mao.
4: Amen.
1: Na wa Jesus demo. Amen.
4: Amen.
1: Ya bompe mi huni ya mami inu. Mi hun blebi. And I'm saying, Home, mammy, be more cocoa than a pay. Now, Adania, I am she here. I rather see me can't chum some uncle than century be the whole tremor. Father, I thank you for releasing that miracle.
4: Jesus.
1: In Jesus' mighty name. Amen.
4: Amen.
1: Thank you, Jesus. Thank you, Holy Ghost. 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I rather make us say, Mammy, the day you need obekwa yi na eyie nu a obekọ no bibi sisi wo so san se enko bibi sisi wo so san menko menko menko ade ni sisi wo so san enso eyie na kọ yi a se wa nkọ nso a emwa erade simi nkancho se mepacho menko na yesu ma fidi bi a ye twen and as a one co aim ubekunya mea domwa, one cochina ubeku fiada. 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Ye chen. And as a one consua bunse by Sunday Monday. Ye befrua control se why you lucky. And the one bumpy ni bipa for the crammy cane. What booby? And radis mean control se menko unquenti. O mano mususa to sign why. 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Last week na ma bre, enso na nyasem kito wa soleha. was very powerful.
5: And he said,
1: very, very powerful. Nyame yadema no peya brebo La Paz. Aye, Race Course Park in the so. La Paz, Race Course Park in the so. And now, Adichie Fiada, all the branches will be meeting on this coming Friday. Kofodia Fubishia will park and gardens, old estate hall. If Fiada no pan 9 o'clock, aye, brebi, uwo Kofodia, aye, brebi, bebompai. And I'm a patcho, uwo Kaswan, Suswa Kaswa, Yibishia, ewo. Kaswan, so do Kaswa, Krumwa, on. Now, we'll find nursing quarters, Kana. No, I catch them, say, me ko nursing quarters, Gongome Junction. Who will see Gongome Junction? They are starting bus structure crackers here. Gongome Junction, I'll be mutual blocks now. You freedom for us, I say. Bra, if you are done up, I am Brabe Bompai. And I'm patu Sumyan and so. You were Sumyan if you are done up, Sumyan is you be here a war. Aye, Sumyani Abisim, Regent Hotel Nechi. Sumyani Abisim, Regent Hotel no Echi. Udru Regent Hotel Nechi, Abusa wansu ye, Boss Trancha Kesiye Waho. Ewansu bra, Obabe tu ye, Ewaho. Ena, nyame ye, Adomon so soa, Eyu Kumase, Kumase nsu ye, Wakase. Wood Village, Ofru Kase Ka, Ose, Meko Wood Village. Wood Village, no, Udru Filling Station, Efeni JP Nasi. You see JP now, or JP filling station, I say, he found a freedom for war. My missus should be in a renfi. Kumase, Brahma Kum. Now, the Abefa, a year, Cassie Wood Village car. Offer Wood Village car, and I say, me, call JP filling station. Ho. You see, JP, one of the same part of freedom for no way, better. 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Afi yanko takra de susu ye wo takra de shama. 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Ye kiti kiti kiti kiti kiti kiti kiti. 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Ye ku UPS memory fibuwa hunwe. Aye one day program. 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Binim sembe kaya. Ono so 8 to 8 a dance here. So far less next 2-3 weeks eya be draw no mo a. 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Was a Pastor Bernard, I want to give my life to Christ. The Patrick Academy KB. Declare, say, dear Lord, I know I am a sinner. Forgive me of all my sins.
6: Forgive me of all my sins.
1: Come into my life.
6: Come into my life.
1: And write my name.
6: And write my name
1: in the book of life.
6: In the book of life.
1: I repent.
6: I repent.
1: And I accept.
6: And I accept
1: your Son Jesus.
6: Your Son Jesus
1: as my Lord.
6: As my Lord
1: and my personal Savior. Lord, I thank you.
6: Lord, I thank you
1: for saving my life.
6: For saving my life.
1: In Jesus' name.
6: In Jesus' name.
1: Amen.
6: Amen.
1: Wa bompa ye nyame de hie no prakopi free necromestro. 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
7: wow
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5: ni pe die yi obe sisa aye fufro ye be now till si kampu anu ye ni Jesus be di Jesus me bi amide kwa si ye be yeseji mami from si ye bi shi anope wa sorry mi di ni Pastor Bernard Uswansa. This is Freedom. God bless you. Amen. In Jesus name, amen,
7: amen.
5: Bye bye.
8: Anybody sick, let them pray. Prayer breaks yokes, it heals, and opens doors. For these reasons, Freedom Time Frame Partners present 8 to 8 at God's altar. It's a 12-hour power pack prayer program led by our prayer leader, Pastor Bernard
5: Uswansa.

0: die. Freedom, the Lord has done it. Freedom, the Lord has done it. I believe by the grace of God, you are doing well, and I'm also doing fantastic. We are all doing fantastic by the mercies of God. But 8 to 8 is here again. 8 to 8 is here again. I know those of you that are joining me or watching me right now might probably ask, what is 8 to 8? 8 to 8 is a prayer that we bring every year. Every year we do pray for 12 hours from 8 a.m. to 8 p.m. And believe you me, it's one of the best programs that we do every year, that a lot of people receive their instant miracles, their healing, and also their deliverance. And by the grace of God, it is here again in Madina, the UPSA school. UPSA, a year Legon in between Madina, UPSA. Well, last year we did it, and those of you that came to last year 8 to 8, I know you can attest and you can testify about it yourself. This year it is here again, and I can't wait to see you. Me pacho a few weeks here, yeah, on the 12th of November, Ewo Madina, UPSA. Oh, Mami Musao, have you ever been able to stand on your grounds as a woman of God, as a man of God, to pray for 12 hours before? If the answer is no, then I want to encourage you to be part of 8 to 8 at Madina, the UPSC school. And believe you me, you will never regret it. And maybe if your answer to is yes, what was your experience? This year, we're going to have one of the most powerful experience that you have never encountered before. Because if there is a man to pray, remember that there is God to answer prayer. Last year, it was one of the most powerful time. My goodness. Last year, I remember one of the crazy testimony that came last year. Those of you that were there, if you can remember, there was a lady that she said, while she was coming to church, the husband too was arrested, and they were taking the husband to the police station, and the husband was like, I know Pastor Bernard and his freedom people are doing 8 to 8. Me me ko police station. It would ya want so call neko bomb pa mamen. Unipa ni kunyiri ni nimse. Yedineko tumono right at the 8 to 8 aye bomb pa no na bibia tene ama nipa na yinimse action no no the oche no no cross ama ne dine ama ne juma ama ne car asa. It was crazy. And this year, I am super excited. I can't wait for what God is going to do again. I want to take this opportunity, wherever you are watching me from, on this TV station, wherever you are listening to me on this radio station, that on the 12th of November, yenina yeshiemo ewo UPSA ye be bompaye 12 hours. We call it 8 to 8. We are joining hands together, standing on our grounds and pray. Somebody asked me a very funny question, and the person was like, Pastor Bernard, how do you do it? It's so beautiful experience that you need to be part of. The reason is that sometimes we do pray for 3 hours non-stop. As soon as we stop, we invite the ministers of gospel, those who sing, and they will lead us to, you know, enter into a massive worship. This time, we're going to be doing it with the prophetess Ohima Mercy, and also daughters of glorious Jesus. I can't wait to experience this wonderful woman of God. And then also Obapa Christi. Obapa Christi was there last year, and those of you who were there, it was not easy. This year too, she is coming live, and many more musicians that you can call off Nyameya Adomwa on the 12th November. Please don't be left out. Mistrel. Meaning say Ghana, a lot of people are busy, but I beg you in the name of God, try your very best possible that on the 12th of November, dear, wo obeba, oni wobushia beba. Come and let's pray together and win together. Onyami shrau, na onyame, onyokese. 8 to 8, yeyen wo UPSA, anopa 8 sharp. God bless you and have a wonderful time. See you at UPSA, Legon and Madina. Don't be left out. I repeat, because I am very positive that your miracle is waiting for you. God bless you, and God bless you so much. Bye-bye.
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2: 818.
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1: Weakness in prayer has made kings become beggars, and beggars are riding on horses. According to scripture, 1 Peter chapter 4 verse 7 says, the end of the world is coming soon, therefore be earnest and disciplined in prayer. For this reason, Freedom Time Praying Partner, FTPP, is inviting all to join this power-packed prayer program every Sunday, Monday, Tuesday, and Wednesday midnight, 12 p.m. on this power-packed program is being led by Reverend Bernard Owusu Ansah.
5: Everything in you that attracts evil people,
6: Jesus,
5: by the blood of Jesus Christ of Nazareth, we kill it by fire.
6: Amen.
1: Don't forget that the fervent prayer of a righteous man availeth much. Therefore, be part of this program. For any information, call 0244
7: 100.

0: kofa nioma no de ba nioma no enye stable ene ntumen son laste tisi ana kaba na weja ye juma no so ene no yesre gura de se onsani ye juma mu nome juma biara ye yono Ewurade ma enye yie ema ye. 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
0: 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Let the beauty of the Lord our God be upon us and establish the work of our hands. Okay, Apostle Memo Asan can be Memo Akwaba. Yeah, Memo Akwaba be you.
1: Yeah, yeah.
0: Abom te se.
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0: 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So David Moses said, "Eurade maweni moti amre yejume yeso, and establish the work of our hands." Yes, Ofo, Apostle. 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We are talking about work. 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Aye lasting. Aye secured. Aye. What did I make? Yes. And to say, what's that? You may be honest, you may not. And to me, and you know, we'll be starting away. No, I start away. I feed you. Moses said, a grade, and to me, last mame. Establish the work of our hands. Yes, Mumford been counting, uncle. No. When was the time when uncle said?
2: Okay, Papa, that's what Queen out with your mommy. Papa, I said, we are somewhere, you made your year a Bushyam Piebo. Now, I said, we are a Piebo, I said, say, Nipa, what trust and what we say, Juma, we and M. Cosso. In fact, Juma. We say nim die ene die od beke kan kan hu nyina but upon ni nyina no se nyankopon an kan ho eti asa se no di kan kan beauty ni ye e jina ho ma de efe fe shrin first I say wadwuma no eye fe so wadwuma ne nye fe a unya atofo wadwuma ne nye fe a entimi enko nanim
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0: praise god praise god
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2: 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It tells you, sir, they know, yeah, see, in Shirebia, a young couple, in Shira, and Maswa, eight min conning, though a binning number be dear, or more so, Sabio, Monsam Shira, no Makwa, my young couple in Shira, and yet, so Yamishira Baswa, said the Tibiano, you better what you know, you want to be conning,
0: Papa. That's Apostle.
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1: 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Na wa jump about 23.
0: 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Verse 17 to 18.
2: Me can bro for no. I okay. Say, and whatsoever you do, whether in word or deed, do it in all the name of the Lord Jesus, giving thanks to God the Father through Him.
1: And you man cry when you been a warrior. What the when you be crying now, you be near Jumani be crying yet. And just a when you're Jumani be ya, Yanis, oh, yame grade. Nothing will crane your name when I yo. 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
1: 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Hebrews chapter 6, verse 10. Na, ya mom paye. Hebrews chapter 6, verse number 10.
2: Brother, I say, God did not unjust.
1: God is not unjust. God is not unjust.
2: He will not forget your work.
1: He will not forget your work. And the labor of your of love that you shown to people and to minister, God is not unjust. Onyame, onye obi a onfra, onye obi a, onye jeji bi a,

0: yes, or Jebanchi, and our body, and I say, Nambi and Sana, wa Jaji. No, Namin Tessa.
1: If you say, when Yankupo and Yedia, Antony, ni re be free, mu ejuma,
0: yes,
1: mu do, imwadin, mu born, ni demo, say, Mosum, I want tefo, na mu daso esumu won.
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2: Dia bia uhu na na koyema shono wa shada jero mo
0: te eh
2: ba se uhu
0: na no person o please ni pa
2: good
0: rather than God
2: dia na to tuni bia re nyame ehu
0: it is so for are you very important to are you very very important people are sweating, people are working hard for them to survive and just say me bi ejuma over pay bi ejuma the way you see bread here or not, or what done, not to table, or work, or plan it. Send your baby, your juman, and you see, you don't be a manager, be, you don't be a director, be, you don't be a woman, or be your juman, and show and sa, and you was said, yes, I wish you say, jumano, a becoso. Now, me juman, and say, and if I be a juman, go, or my mom, papa, no, my memo, I be a go. Adentia, if you say a jumano one fa and new your diligent and kahon one fa hard working and kahon and tell me juman into minkoso. 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Go to Tudu. 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
0: 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Enjoy it. enjoy it. 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
2: Papa, you kakra me can say yemfa asimu is serious na ye jumano, yemfa ni serious na empire ni de me fin ya gro. 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
0: Nami bishraye. 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Proverbs chapter 16, verse number 3 says, commit your work into the hands of God, and he will establish your plans. God will establish your plan. God will establish your thought. He will establish your thought into what? You may use a plan to be free. 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He will establish your plans and your thoughts. 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yes, slow, I am a man of God. I am a man of God. I am a man of God. I am a man of God. I am a man of God. I am a man of God. I am a man of God. I am a man of God. I am a man of God. I am a man of God. I am a man of God. I am a man of God. I am a man of God. I am a man of God. I am a man of God. I am a man of God. I am a man of God. I am a man of God. I am a man of God. I am a man of God. I am a man of God. I am a man of God. I am a man of God. I am a man of God. I am a man of God. I am a man of God. I am a man of God. I am a man of God. I am a man of God. I am a man of God. I am a man of God. I am a man of God. I am a man of God. I am a man of God. I am a man of God. I am a man of God. I am a man of God. I am a man of God. I am a man of God. I am a man of God. I am a man of God. I am a man of God. I am a man of God. I am a man of God. I am a man of God. I am a man of God. I am a man of God. I am a man of God. I am a man of God. I am a man of God. I am a man of God. I am a man of God. I am a man of God. I am a man of God. I am a man of God
3: The divine intervention
2: in the name of Jesus.
3: Erade nyame ankasa mrem. 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Oh yes, afikura de obenu medro kure kuno ho because of atata editata. 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Ye sam last prayer am for mom.
4: I'm going to go to the hospital.
3: Mandala bush. Zaho. And when here ye pa. Okay, can Deuteronomy chapter 28, verse number 12. O can send me a woho. Yen shena. Yen sambon pa ye ba kuni na. Inja ma promise. Deuteronomy chapter 28, verse number 12.
4: Okay.
3: Deuteronomy 28 verse number 12.
1: I see. 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
1: Me da, me ma me akudonisa kusha nyame chasi, awa waplaku. 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Na yesoya humachia, the first thing of best of the battle, I'm saying now joy was a day. But the battle, no, we being who went to a bit, yes, sir. First, let me drum, sir. Then, mommy, papa, wait, yes, sir. That first, you should not be sure. It's one day I'm gather a carriage, could be said, I don't want to live with your radio station back from us, yeah. Also, for who's on our homes here. It's here, I mean, she has a meet ye, what's them, it's you preaching, more bombire, because you're so much in the no more bombire, the same thing. Did you want a medibany, a meco school in a or mammy radio, or say, Fatu Han, and say, it's ya don't buy and no new frequency now, say, I'm what is our radio for some catching one. And see, me, you should station, miss your number, but see me, me, you search it. Let me also have. Daddy, no, my searches are me. Why else? I did you who was Sasha the next day. It's in less than a pressure, I never am too. I'm not sure that I'm searching, and I'm starting to say, I do my 106.3 for so many years. The story of machine, I'm stationing in Chingy. Fitting on machine, one I ever saw here, the better one, I'm a little one, the better way to see preaching, be a no, so for you will be a gashan or pa. Will be some saying, no, too, so also for who's answering the same. Who's to say, I know, can I, yeah, but boy, probably any say, me real hope, says saying, Obaka Shemiso, to who's answer. To be sure, I understand the first to be sure, sir. And I'm from it. Never who you and a big key, sir. Gabana, if who not am in a woman or no, I feel it over here, my downfall. Miss many are my woman, me who said, men and men, they be our doom family, and it's a ma, me no relationship, and then church, I'll be here, and now I saw us too. Almost on Colonel's as I am said that I remember that the who's outside is stuck, you know. Me not surely, I was now found to open one because I'm back with me. I park was a sister's ever got to station because they are two in change. Me, mommy, introduce you, who about my bra boom, and bet you will preach him. A bay, me, yeah, oh, mama. Ben Christo
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4: Radima wenimunu nipa afimu. 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
0: 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Or say, turn yourself now. That is where transformation comes to play. That is where it changes. And Ashasia, when you may be a war, what Dano went through a comfort zone. Why you too comfort? When they comfort too. But why you too comfort? I may be a wishing, why you too comfort? I want you to know why you too comfort. A sweet dead woman, why you too comfort? What's the win near Juma? Why you too comfort in tra? Well, community one of missing Croft one at 20 Niama and Croft one for woman Niama a call laundries. Your comfort now, but one with the fire young that from house to house. Nekasame Bassa may be 20 Niama amount. Wouldn't crack electricity with the fire young keke. Now, dear, now the iron no qua with the near me be a kahua, Emma will be a tardy. Now, dear Kototo, what to tune in area was the main charge of the wild de Bemipia. Nefrino, a house to house ironing. Now, what on house to house ironing? Eh? Now, we do the answer. So, why OA house to house? House to house campaign. We be unu bosu misika be baba show nsem. Abrabono enye wo firi okrom amamfa adwuma ma bad bibi wo hodo bibi wo mu abetumi dai councilor.
1: Bebe ni pashe obrase no. 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
0: Mame kai we ansan watu asompacho. Wo se my background doesn't define my destination. 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Uko baby, I'm ready to uko baby. 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
1: I just said, be being quiet. 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I need parts, much. What's my end day, baby? 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Edgy dear, what do you any day, baby? I want that, I want my end day. I was saying, sign, a shay, she said, I hear Max Machi. Max Mahaf, you see a woman, you will be all 20 years in an hour, fear back home. I won't find her. Was if you had your hajo.
0: Why you so static? Static.
1: It's one of what's now. Improvement be a banner. And now, what if I come?
0: Hey, yeah,
1: yes. Ref is a woo, Kobe, before fro.
0: Yeah, Kobe, you. Ubesa, na, dear son. You are too, they say, why you too comfort? Now, sing young coupon, crab, bem, no, I can't say. I had no mean what? And look, cry, you serious. Hey, serious. Also, hey, serious. Rich, hey, serious. Young coupon, bem, no, I can't say. Moses, when you are man, you have been here for too long. Me gidi ase nyankopon ba ura drama ni John Mama Moses ya because of Ghana. Mo de nyese matana ajo, makomachi dudu. A nation. 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A day and a month now, baby. She said, Omaya, yet you are way back. Was a Miami or the Amaya? Matna, we need national development plan. Meanwhile, your organizations are woman a plan in Magano. Woman a plan in Magano. Crawford, I'm a young fan on your mother. 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
1: Abusia, and a pay Yamia Samuya Casa, Samu Fiti, a drada by Pimone,
0: Yabeka, Copima Bosumina.
1: Well, I show a bravo, not shep be a watanachi.
0: Yabeka, sir.
1: A hen, there was a me sorry, Namiko,
0: ye, come with dee, Kuran, I am one way. It's a tubrabia, a kuni, only Komobi and Komobi and who. Be anyone to be a befriend and Numa Bano on guided statement, on guided language. Unguided, because we need to be aka into a person who can be big keke. But you are more brand sa. As I say, we can be a dear bena. Me die by 1 o'clock, 1 to 2, and I'm a die. Me engage me baba kubi ni a bon komo na me man me life history. Send ya brabono me papa. 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Mamiska. 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O dear, the Fremen, no, dear, Yazayan, Jay Fakomanana. Nama Matana came, Nama de Abbas, Cinema So, a Buaqua Quanta. Nama de Manukuya, and San Way, you mean, my dear, dear DBDD. 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
1: Daddy. 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Baby a watnacha wa bra boma ya wood de baby wa wa watsna wame watsna yo den so mwa. Wow, who said baby, I'm a teddy, or some precommon name? Why, yeah, Juma, Barco, what on my dear old baby Barco, and Rasson, so baby, oh precommon name, business Barco, one who says our business way crano, and shut down Moasa. I was so share, a dear in the meeting I did to the Amee, now with the Kahoo, because say a shake, Yamiasama, or say be poor woods, and I am with it. If you're Hatna, I owe that, Bruno, so Hatna, I owe that.
2: And yes, sir, before Yami Bebamuno, Nako Koboba, Kwaba, and you may be a sea, as I said, well, who near Mammy Bretch, I will say, baby, I will watch all. But still, out that's all. Yami says, sorry. And yes, I won't want the full fruit.
0: Why, ye, Juma Bakwatch? Why, ye, Juma Bakwatch? And come to me a creative Juma because what you might go upon them. Creative be multiple source of income. Multiple source of income. Too sorry, Abanyo Odei. about on 24 hours cross war you crown you now there say about you about any fear obey you me and now see a person Ghana ye ya yamoyen toso yam fa yam mayen na sin ye hari aban 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
1: ye bebubu amam
0: Bernard, a curse red dog bay. I'm happy birthday. I'm a joyous obey ya from Poma. Mrs. Comfort Akosia from Poma. 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And then 64 War Victory Presbyterian Church, Kasua Akwele, and Benes Offair, Uwe School Cranche, Confirmation Chair, Happy Birthday, Emmanuel Nana Kwame, Awine, son of Kojo Henry Kojo Ofori, Happy Birthday, and God bless you, Dr. Mahmoud Bawumia, I know yesterday, Happy Birthday, sir. Get to the dance. So happy birthday, Oscar Quaco, Solomon Pobi Amegavi. Happy birthday, and Michael Nyado. I don't know about the other way. 10 for no more to us. So far, more to us. So far, 10 for no one. The Montreal watching. Montreal watching. Yes,
1: happy birthday, and comma, Abigail Opokuba for Mama Abby.
0: And I said, so for the
1: 18th. Mama day on the 8th.
0: And tomorrow, October for me, you
1: know, I'm going
0: to be a
1: happy birthday to Mama Abigail Opokuba for Mama Onyankopon Enhyira wo.
0: My boy, you're going to cry at the audience. Hallelujah, somebody. Bon numa katasu. Also wo ya wo dia.
3: And I like the way you say it. You say Satana.
0: Sambo bi ma me. 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
0: Mejai. 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
1: Ene ye wa wo da. 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
0: Na so wo wa bo no.
1: Opoku ba afu. Mama Onyankopon hira wo.
0: And also born how many times?
1: Oh my God.
0: Oh, me knew what did down. Okay, yeah.
1: Mama, yes, sir, and Shra and Quatente and Wade at the mount.
0: Will be as a canine counselor's number.
1: Free, who could know, or suffer Abraham or Pokuba for so mama with the papa.
0: I see.
1: A sign every Oma. Any Adum Ahingwa, any Unquenchable Fire Prayer Network.
0: Okay.
1: Onyina, yes, your mouth. Happy birthday. Onyankopon, Oshrao. Hunting any moon show. Na or no more. A mound near Wakuma Pe. And I am Pi Bonnie say, a radi on string show.
0: Amen. It's what would your birthday be? No, Rich, Bompire, my birthday for October for Nina, because listen, the Dawson and then on the 84 Bompire will be a catch a radish will be a year, will be a year, October for you will be a year. Okay, Bompire,
4: a radio Bompire, that was say, a giant October bones, you know, the shows through a net day. Oh no, would you want that? Your bomb pie was eradicated for 1 year near Ope. My wishida, oh, a mormon, emrim. 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Eradicate my own room.
0: Hallelujah.
4: Oh, yes, Christo Dean. Amen.
0: Amen. And I dear, why are you here? It's my name, Tim. I was here. You pray and fast in a gusso. What's your name, Yamaya Dumois? be share wa sorry them. So who ye be kwana be nya ho a. Bobodene na join here. O chira nyumre. I'm a bishop Michael Okai and a baba be kasa. 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
1: 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God bless you and bless you and bless from long life.
0: Hey, now, because you have a sure. That's all best, right? I mean, sure.
5: Don't know if you know
0: what would you be. I mean, sure,
5: because if you know it, you will do it well.

0: confusion. 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
0: Of course. 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
1: Really?
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1: Wait, Fred, where can I get this?
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1: Wow. That's so much. This is what real man does. If you continue like this, maybe love wouldn't be painful anymore.
0: I never stop loving you.
1: They teach digital skills and can even earn money from it.
0: Oh.
1: Yes.
0: Interesting.
1: I'm sure. 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Look, I know you've been going through a lot. And I think at this point, you need to give it a try.
0: Yeah, I'll try it.
1: You still have your certificates, but you don't have any job. I think this is the best job opportunity for you.
0: Yeah. Thank you very much.
1: Don't forget to try it, okay? Yeah.
0: What's the name again? The name
1: DebreachUniversity.com. Don't forget.
0: Okay. Thank you.

0: tell me, what's that to come thing?
1: Why?
0: You people were there talking and I was just here, like, I don't matter.
1: Well, I didn't even know you were here. Elizabeth showed it to me. She knows I'm struggling and she just wants to help. I believe when I start, things will change for us. But you, why does it feel like you hate your own friend? It's like you envy him. Why?
0: What else do you want me to say again? I'm tired of all this, Walker.

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1: Kasa. 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Good morning, Apom Tisei.
2: Good morning,
1: Madam. 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Good morning, Apom Tisei.
2: Good morning, Amam. 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
1: 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A Shrunko Kra, a Benada, and a Yawa de Bia. 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
1: 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Abai Jama Wana, Ejibosumia Ketia, and the one swapping over here. Why would you this? I was sort of da, what if it's an answer to Pibia Kaho, and I must swap, Woma Homejibremo, Brania Mwau, a Wadi Hianemo, a Bustani Sadehono, school fees, a Fiam Pusio, a Chuman Kanko, and Nidia Kaho, but if I see a Moju, raise the Fumboko, Yasa Obaswa, a TTB anymore, Abapuau, Ama Brapuna.
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4: The luckiest ever come here. 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Oba one or low. Transfer 712 hash key. 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
6: Oba hene kwabna sante. 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Shre. Otnase wukashre onte. We love you so much. I hope I see you one day. Yamesha wo. Oba hene, we have a favorite. Yamesha wo. Debia me mame yashre wo. Me pewasempa. I love you, uncle. Bye bye. Oba hene kwabna sante. 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Shre. Otnase wukashre onte. We love you so much. I hope I see you one day. Yamesha wo. Mwah. Bye bye.
7: What we said at the meeting was that firstly, we were very, very aggrieved and unhappy about the approach, because we were not engaged and involved. The national security said it is not every operation or exercise that people will need to know. We told them that we are primary stakeholders. As the land owners, at least we should have been alerted, and then we are not happy. We express our displeasure to Adesnit people that they published information purporting to show that they've been engaging us, because in one of their news publications that they spoke about the redevelopment, they said they will continue to engage us. So if you say you continue to engage us, meaning you've already started engaging us, which wasn't true. So we spoke to SNIT on that, and then they apologized. The national security also apologized for not engaging us before the exercise was carried out. So on the way forward, they said they want everything to be done according to due process and proper arrangements. So the intended redevelopment that SNIT wants to start should be put on hold. And that they are going to form a committee to go into the issues and then consider the plans that SNIT has for the place, for us to come to an amicable settlement that will lead to the satisfaction of all stakeholders. We told them that as the last state, we want our interest to be secured, that whatever belongs to La there should come to La. The interest of the La indigenes that work there should also be secured.
3: Yes,
6: Oba hene kwabna sante. Oba hene kwabna sante. Share. Otnase wokashe onte. We love you so much. I hope I see you one day. Yamesha wo.
5: Eh, minya angel. Bye bye. Bye bye. Share that also.
8: Engineer. Bedasi pi.
5: Misi medasi. Oma hene.
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0: you care to know? I know you care to know. Says the soul Daniel Nyasi on a beautiful day like this, on the 8th day of October 2026. Onyame twedi ampon yeda se kwansun kuso won hweso hweso sronko ni wonim sronko watedi akere ahaye adom 106.3 FM Jason Semjumedi and Yawada October Neda Toso and Watch 2 days away. Na Bishop Yawuswansa Meminda Edenimina Odina Oda Na Philippo Sebosunso Edina Oda. So this Saturday, great bad dates meaning the day Philippo Sebosu host Ekusi Sen on Asempa and Bishop Yawuswansa Makachi Ubiani Jumedia Edisunko Edimano. And are you an coordinating the whole party, you know, and apart any area, and apart praises, and you may know worship. And if you want to be part of it, Big O 5, are you an coordinating Jumedino? Open for all, even though location, you know, is yet to be determined by the team, you know, on the Beckham. Okay, Bishop Yawuswansa, we love you so much. We thank you so much for your inspiration, for your leadership, and for your guidance. We are proud of you. Even though Ejuma Matrama, Daughters of Glory Jesus, Mama Monica Kao, minim say that so yet to treat by anyway, Namia Duma, Mimin Dari, minim say, Major Media, you know, Fimuna, Amount for the Achet DNA, but not to say, Major Major, for almost about 25 years, writing for songs for Daughters of Glory Jesus, and Ejuma Ketua. Namisha Minuman, Namisha Dr. Mary Ganza, Stella Abbasil, Mamanchiano, Anafi, Dinah Hamilton, Anafi, Mami, so ho, I'm betting in Kache, Esther Namiche, so ho, Chana, Hannah Malfonso, Yetiao, Wakwanstro Koso. You can imagine the crop of artists, Abibo Budino, Yetia Chomina, Wakwanstro Koso Kram. And to one of every grace occasion in their mind, if you want to know much about Philippo Sebosu and Bishop Yahushua's praise and worship night now, just call this number 0243-63-2829. 0243-63-2829. Now, what to me, a coordinator, or no coordinator for this big show up. Bishop Yahushua's, Bishop. Bishop, there's a I'm not proclaiming here, I don't know. It's going to be a beautiful Saturday morning and evening. I tell you, to the glory of God, these are great personalities. Onyamedio Mabeka Multimedia, Ebushiku no ho, Bishop Kwade, Oni and Enina Boom, Ejumakuno Nenina Boom, and then Lawyer Philippo Sebosu also are joining. It's Saturday, Omina, it's not surprising. Onyameshe, the 10th of October, just say hello to them, just be part of the celebration. Whilst I don't to fool Kuku Damu, you know, yeah, God, I'm through the Mianca Sam effort. We come in, I'm throwing you more, you know, latest on the blog, SCC2. Prophet Alex Chumichao, now the house I may can't wait when he's tabby. And you might have a chuck of what's make us a problem. Oh, I tell you. So that's the coordinator. That's our friend is like a cat. If you are the cake, you buy, or the body, you buy, or the Jenny, you buy, or the oil, you buy, or the Land Cruiser, you buy, or the China for little scars, you buy, the baby, the only baby, you know. Now, what to feel sure, Trasak, when I'll buy everything, let's say, oh, show when Munyam on the 10th of October. My cat made the coordinator, he didn't add to the amount. Ofra, no, I can't say, me boa, Jimmy Sunko. And, would you say, Bishop, you also answer, why we celebrate positive one, and also or Jim Moa de Momo to which me a blessings are Jimikunu and all others. Well, no fast your London, oh my me patience, Jamina, Michiamu, no fast not say, oh, say, uncle, Amahidi Kwabina Santi. I love you too. Yeah, then in your Mekuyase, Endpoint Chimopati Clinic, Auntie Mary's Guide Mixture, C4C Liverton, Franco Trade Enterprise, Mixi Choco, Mixi Coffee, Edomas and a Strawberry, and of a Amen Scientific Herbal, Awake Purified Water, Telecel Glyco. We cushion you for life. And we have MTN Oba Spaghetti. Almost here, Domasi. 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Oba Spaghetti. Domasi Okwansum Kusum. Vigatem Eyedrosum Kwedikutia Malaria. Anafe Apsa. Your story matters. Pisco all in one. Pisco all in one. The Chaos Grace Company. For all your quality stationery and educational materials. Twisco, eh? And I'm Twisco. And you know, what can the one who record what you want? What can, oh, what do I mean? You are saying, Twisco and Twisco. And my gym is, where the, what could be December? Are you a much chat or, yeah, ready for mobile, my, company called Bam Jamo Van Jabede, Twisco, Twisco, yeah, yeah, someone, when you say, yeah, and there's a much minute. Well, Mamentia, yes, of paying, Charismatic Evangelistic Ministry, Metres Sam, and Modie, your evangelism work in the Ebro Adrian in Tiasia, so, and the Reverend Aye Stanley, Aye Reverend Steve Mensah, we appreciate the efforts that Modie bought Ghana this year, and Aye the Christ Aye Bodino. In Tinami Adma, on the 26th to the 30th of October, wow, ye Christo Nibiano, wow, ye Christo Nibiano, ye Kutien Yamia Sem Asena, Yadim, Yashi Nipedianim free of charge, Asena Chedia free of charge. In Timisrael, in Kuracha Mweshena, in the Eastern region, we are at Jubilee Park and then Jackson Park from the 26th to the 30th of October. Anopani area. Yeah, what done it here? A free medical screening. Free medical screening. I tell you, a program, no, your pastor's conference room, your youth empowerment room, and your distribution of all manner of items. You are a part of us. And it's 3 nights. Onyame ni munyam adoye shronko odo shronko onyame tine ni macho ketsi aye Charismatic Evangelistic Ministry Sam edition so 26th to the 30th of October 2026 ewo kofodia Jackson Park and of a Jubilee Park ni na kofodia. It's going to be great over there. You need to be part. Morning sessions, evening sessions, 3 nights. I tell you, oh yeah, pastor, oh yeah, bebuna, we are going to empower you. If you are very unique, you need mama, I'm at my yawadano. Free medical screening. You can't miss this one. You need to be part of it. And yeah, chamo, same for you, chamo, kwansun koso, nafe, asofwa kukudamu, mu, nyinaya chamo, Reverend Steve, Pastor Stanley, good morning, yeah, chamo, kwansun koso. Yeah, kwa, manasu, this is the segment I keep telling you, I love so much because, boa, ema, yen, koma, ye, di, ye, juma, ye, bibia, ye, bieno, ye, timiko, kama, edimaye. And also, ya wada, ema, revu, se, ya wada, ne, ebuna, debiano, ye, de kasa, jume, diene, bro, maybe, bia, timiko, kama, edimaye. Well, Dr. Mrs. Rachel Kusia Kosa, optometrist, Fred Rich, optical and eye care. Doc, Marche?
1: I'm not here, I'm okay. You're Rachel, maybe also.
0: Hey. Na, I'm okay. Oofy, you know. Obed ni ibuguma na because I don't like your response at the moment. Dr. Rachel na waka say the moment. Obed.
1: Oma hinga mi adom at the party. I don't see. Ya won kwai de eni die nkoa ya ni age sa na pay so. Ah. Oma pa lo ma fray. Yeah.
0: That's it. It should dem na wo ho ana. It should dem na wo ho ana.
1: Oh, the BM say kakre bi but not so much. Yeah.
0: Okay.
1: Come on.
0: All right. Yeah, that's it. And if you say, Odia ba quality eye care, ewo emofrem, neze, our concentration is going to be on children. Is that correct?
1: Yes, please.
0: Okay. So, any, if we now no jua da be pim, and a pay ya wada, bobo ne manu bisumaye, o haraso, na fi entry and common.
1: Okay, Oma Hime Dasi, so the BIA, the Mestra Kona, Edia Tonkra, who Edia Mada Ghana Optometric Association for Optometrists for Anope Michiamu, Ophthalmic Nurses, Ophthalmologists, Opticians, Anope Michiamu. So, now what train mu ye kasa about Efa Enihu? Na, so the easy train mu no, na ene eye, world side day, no ne humbe hiya se, na what train mu ye di education, eye nche chrebe ma Ghana for, I have to form Boko because they do turn dia. I am not a bimbe quadro turning pana, be a womb. but baby, I have been doing any daughter for Namia Dom. You are but try the air mind to train any other. Your cutter said, me pan cutter when you know conditions back home, you know, be over it to me, but I want to see ya not a day and send baby ever. And I watch him on your back home, you know, be a boss, and they say, conditions if you want for money, a bar, a monk. Ya kasa se bibiti se glaucoma e monkaye. Eni ye kan se one of the conditions so it miko su ni frapa. En unti se o doctor beka se bia wo glaucoma. 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Ye can ye sinning in a enye. 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Sanya meaning in a emwa because ubi a ye ama sebu nanino a company. Aha. 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Ya se bi adwuma ye yenti enam ewia mu driver fo ade ton fo aha omahe abosi e hwe se bebo ye ne ho ba because ya ka se ewia ankasa no mahe e kwaso a lot of damage se
0: ewia
1: mi jini penani no
0: ewia
1: any futuro no
0: ya. Okay, okay. All right, so if you've just joined us, Dr. Rachel Kusiakosa, Mrs. Optometrist, Fred Rich Optical and Eye Care, and in fact, now what you mean, and we've been talking about the eye. Very important and very dear. Na enedi jinan kwada no so kakrai go a very very important and all kasimene mahomti or sa kwada and yen ya or expressing the same natural what you say. It is so important. So maybe my first question is that a kwamba na bo se and ke age category ni saying a kwada to fewa na se kwada kudisi na any year intimate bano so dear to be him. How do you detect it as a parent or as a guardian?
1: You my me that say make us say topic when a broad a big but make me any simple say they have been for time be breed. Now me wa dom now to me wa before to ho. I can better ho nye na no nye from the one and wash see she nani na bush what is nine seven and nitty move. I was a nini move together be a left nanny in aqua right be a nanny in aqua. Who are crying to from the one I won no nani baku air qua baku in dinachi. 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

0: then I be some woman. 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It is a throw on me.
1: Me, Pastor, says you should be, what say a free,
0: Rory CNN, what I think an hour by Islamic dance round. It is Rory CNN. Eba ubeduko ko vanilla umko anwa ba mekon ansana wa bi Islamic dance won
1: yeah
0: said the kwano omo tutu na kon pese omo tare tare won but omo nwie eno mo tia na sa won it is a udu was omo pese odo kan be ba mre nim won fa kan amba na udo ji a uku shi aka ka so ati ase e ye risk ye di nyagupo di po ma chew ye fro omo ho ananu ya ka omo omo kon bo ni duo ho. 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I'm going to go to the park. I'm going to go to the park. I'm going to go to the park. I'm going to go to the park.
1: Okay, you. Good morning.
2: Good morning.
1: Yes, I'm Patrick. I'm saying,
2: I'm Patrick. I'm Kobe Mensa.
1: Kobe Mensa.
2: I'm Patrick.
1: What are you?
2: Me pacho ufi ye friend ten times say ko circle no the last we pillar no ube drew railway ni so no mami peni mu bi da form ho wada ni chen mu be 2 weeks ni wada form ho na I don't know me nim de omo ya fa on la dora ta mami che mom di kuntu hata no so na I don't know say ni na ye no say den wada ni chen mu be 2 weeks
1: away
2: who three times who call run about who call circle no the last pillar no bend railway line so no pillar na se pe no da
1: okay okay okay
2: ho no order ho 2 weeks ni order so da ho
1: okay
2: 2 weeks ni authorities here
1: all right yeah that's it. Good morning. Hey, 2 weeks me not done in shame on. Okay. Good morning.
3: Good morning. I'm here in the same.
1: Yami adumbo kona uswe.
3: Yako pandom. Well, it's you. I'm Mamoli.
1: Well, it's you.
3: Mo na meko constituency election. Me da number 3 on the ballot as deputy communication officer. Bia share me min pote mu in yomu bia air koso. I'm here. Hey. 8% ya ye de ba se a driver for enso mo no o ma he to be fair o mu nim 8% na me catch ro mo se enye 10 cd 1 cd ni 15 cd o ma he ni be bi ye je 5 cd ye ti 6 cd e bi ye 6 cd 50 pesos
1: and what's the percentage of that to so
3: just I go o ka what is that it me sre e penyefo. No, all the stations, the beer, your fat truck cars, and eh, oh, my name, your beer and Tokamo Kamu, in Tokamo, United Ghana, Fuadi and Yanese, Ubahuna, other ones, you know, the year politics, see a catch them, you catch them, why?
1: You catch them, Obi ya dia enye papa. What has that got to do with Abai Kotiye?
3: No, I mean no. Oh, so any ye new, any gun after ti apan samuno, idasi.
1: Well, yes, sir, dasi. Any the okra kwanu ti abenedu aso. Transportation one says semi kwadi. Good morning, Apom ti say.
4: Good morning, Omanye.
1: What are my two?
4: Let the Bismarck me because I see a new.
1: Bismarck eat you.
4: Hello, I said, that's why your friend did it. For the past 2 years, you need math teacher, yes, education officer.
1: But your brebium is very important. Also, for the past how many years?
4: For the past 2 years, you need math teacher or a new presbyter.
1: Ah, a new presby JHS. For the past 2 years, no math teacher.
4: But
1: Debbie, I can't believe this. It can't be possible.
4: If I tell which me, I could check it.
1: Enum Presby JHS.
4: You need my teacher for the past 2 years.
1: No. Debbie, it's not possible. Irene, where's your friend?
5: Anodin.
1: It's not possible.
5: Man, yeah, hayani, ya woni, ya sing kwa dako chonso, ya woman pase mas. Nti obun tubi nko omanim.
1: Enum Presby JHS. Aye. Kofi, chotu abame.
5: 2 years in ye.
1: 2 years.
5: 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Nti se no biwo JHS 1, nti se o JHS.

0: teachers today. No mass teacher. It will be a mass.
1: And no presby GS.
0: But what will be here? GS. Any computer placement secretariat. Baba catches this aqua that way. One pass a mass. It won't be in senior high school.
1: That's a no presby GS. Good morning, I hope you say.
0: Presby GHS.
1: Anum Presby GHS. Yes,
0: I mentioned too.
1: Yeah. Good morning, I hope you say.
2: Pacho, I'm from here. Oh, my name is Faye.
1: Oh, you're not going to be here, come
2: on. Yeah. Oh, my Pacho, make a sending who say, say, Gata, Edda, Ushi, Edim. Na obi ye mura, Edi Gum. Debia, meme call, Edimemono, Nemura Gum, Name, Makra, Masana, the Amam Bola. Unti, me decided, send me to send me yet that the enemy, the Ashim, so the Bea, Imura, no Emma, me Gum anymore. Me won't find me to me. I, if you send me, I'm a prem, Debia, never Ningura.
1: It should be with the consent of the assembly. On say Oshem Mrase. And the obey be an assembly need to Fwaso. I saw one person who track quite a potemonum. Assembly ni Fwaso. I think the first point of call is Nipana O disage man and I say draw assembly in attention. Now Chromo quite a person of Fwaso because it be our side and neck or an obstruction. And you just talk to the assembly or follow under normal prescribed solution for you. That will make things easier for you than say for other issues. But good morning, Apomti say. Hello, good morning, Apomti say.
3: Good morning,
1: yes, sir.
3: Tema West. A dying issue, my whole so.
1: Hey,
3: we catched our last in a fray about 3 weeks ago.
1: Tema West,
3: yes,
1: there no BTBC dancing man who's ever said that possible.
3: Would you never show me say a possible quarter?
1: Tema West, a heifer,
3: but Takumono,
1: a heifer,
3: Takumono,
1: specifically where?
3: Rodinetta, your friends have Fridays, a cheap at the court. Church farms so home no baby service from God to near there.
1: Yeah. Now report to my assembly no.
3: Several times. They have been there several times. Nothing has been done about it.
1: Was see there see a year a so
3: farmers for the tone. A tone man hold on. And when you go there, it was nothing. Mina make at your part, let your investigators come and have a look at it.
1: Do be jina so amaye kofi fa number no na privately
3: and that is the major route that leads from Strata Junction out to Sakumon Village. We are tied both ends in the middle of the fit of four mechanics take over the road.
1: Hey,
3: I reported it to my work several occasions. I don't know the
1: Tema West, one of your MC.
3: I don't know. I don't know what he's doing there.
1: Your friend is
3: saying?
1: Tema West. Okay. All right. You.
3: And we're quite busy sure that Tema come to 12. They say, how about you, you know, at the greatest, not Jaffa. This is a bit of a accident. Not at the greatest, not one way could have containers, you know, one block of road. Oh, quite, you can take you more than 2 to 3 hours. From Sakumano Junction to Tema. There is a road which needs to come to 12. So, only in Mayenke from Klagon to come to 12. Papa, so in the just a short distance, a bit may take you into Tema. That will be an alternative route. Nothing.
1: I see.
3: Okay,
1: so just hold on a second. I'm going to be kasawecho. No, I'm setting a direction. Say meeting with ABS and come away. Well, if you've just joined in, we have the next 5 minutes. Na kasa. Jumeje ni bani wiyano. Good morning. Apom ti say.
4: Na mi adamu. Efe mi Aisha Abbas.
1: Aisha Abbas, it's you.
4: Mi kasa fi Bechile. Mi kasa fi Bechile. Second generation. Bravo.
1: O kasa fi ifa.
4: Bechile afia na kwani.
1: Ah, afia na kwani. So second junction. Okay, all right.
4: Bravo. Yeah. Yeah. Yeah. Yeah. Yeah. Yeah. Yeah. Yeah. Afi ba kuni yesi umma. Since February last year, yesi ni umma. Ya to yesi sa umma ya bre. Ya reporti sa enti mushi. Ena ya be water wet pe.
1: All right. Patro, si su biya ma mi biem. Osi ya henfa.
4: Second junction, Betule Gravels.
1: Second junction, Betule Gravels. Okay, all right. So, yeah, that's it for this. Good morning, Apomti say.
5: Good morning, Pagna.
1: Na, Boko, dear. Yami Adam Bia Boko.
5: I understand it, Taifa.
1: You understand it, too. Good morning.
6: Morning.
1: Yes, sir.
6: Uh-huh. 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
1: And a yawa debia. Good morning, Apomti say.
7: Good morning, Oman.
1: Yes, sir.
7: Welcome. If you go do what, I make quite a show as I'm concerned and a member. Won't say, almost a TV one side, you know, almost a pavement, almost the other side now, won't say, walkway, the public panel. Won't, so won't damage the mature. But even those who are starting to for fun, or my hene, a man for a started the Omonyama agency of Ed and the market. A family for no, we used to find it here. I was the most of it is here. Motophone, if you started the whole air, mechanic shop. A man for some of those who are starting Omonyama Fiomo shop, the GIA say was in the pound channel. Also, Koba de Bia, that's a problem.
0: Me and Samba, Nayamba, Nimba, Nipanaba,
7: no,
0: so to a man,
7: I am
8: mama eh na ha na e dey ma na me e
0: dey ma se no matter
8: say ah when you start any few ya promotion because oh if shahano adopts
1: too much automatic it's too much
8: I do so and you say mo fit fit so mo fa ho de bia mo hu say amanfo e pen a ye wie you ye wie ye che say after na ye to ban kind no omo omo ye e bia ni pa we for no mo ye
1: I'm more fast at the occupying that species. This assembly is there. Baby, I'm so very first. Ghana for, let's be part of the process. Because, I mean, what we say, we say, Jawa, we need to be a Kunaba. Obey, yes, sir.
0: The one will be a Bekana, but Nabakwa Bekaho, Nabakwa, Nabakwa, for any Babahosono. In the most say, Mini Maria, no, you must say video, be necessary or social media, a bus stop woman.
1: I was a papa of Betina, only did you make a Kamazan. I was West.
0: Bus stop, one yes, yes, Jack, Bodiaguha, Kokoguha, Ubin Pabuaguha, Babia, your Betan, yes, Babia, your Bedija, Babia, your Bedija, your Betuya Pe, Nano Sakoya,
1: seven to my bino, and I
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1: ye fa fre ni otwa to my come on up
9: yes good morning
1: yes yet you
9: nta cho so ma tina jitri
1: yet you
9: atadika
1: yet you
9: o my we dem is show ashama need atadika manso and this for no this is then here because you can from Ashama to Manso and you both NDC who will be from Ashama over Manso those only one would pay and then you tell Jansu the car can see who says you are saved by who go find Jericho Equali Sua who go find Tunitua Equali Nye the Equali there I don't think say we have developing Ashama crown yeah bre Atarika insu for 3 months in the pipe mba. 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
1: Alright, so Yadasi, yeah, basically had him say, wow, nya kwa mfre, wow, nya kwa mfre, ina, no. 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
0: Kasa, no, rebi freye, osu, o freye, ma.
1: Ema,
0: osi, bediakon.
1: Yeah.
0: Ewote, ma area, ho.
1: Bediakon.
0: Osu, munyansu.
1: Bediakon.
0: Bediakon.
1: Yeah.
0: Osi, nsu, ma.
1: Okay.
0: Ena, tema, community one, so, Beth and Dev.
1: Okay.
0: Osi, wansu, mu office, last year,
1: yeah.
0: And I'll register in a bank. I'll watch any card.
1: Definitely.
0: What to me, I'll call Ghana card. I'll feel you. Am I?
1: Okay.
0: Beth and Devs. Tell me, community one.
1: Tell me, Panyami Adma. Ubi Yano. Bravo, Fred Beth and Devs.
0: Mate.
1: Now, what to me, I'll say. So I'll draw attention to that. And just on 7 Adam 106.3 FM, Minute Minute, I'm not going to watch Airbo. My main car, say, latest for focus on Kaye. So, I'm the latest twist to a demolition size. Now, because, no. I mean, I saw the latest twist. What is it? Are you from Nakaza?
0: Yeah.
1: I know what is school feeding homes and some.
0: I say a cow.
1: I tell you for what in the ACC. And some a dos.
0: A dosso.
1: Yeah, ba. Naya bedin komo. Na na no dance. I tell you a cost to a basmo. I did a 50 pesos.
0: Aye. Mean TSC. And that's what Jimmy.
1: And no, me who say Kumasi Mayo. On them a year stations, I don't know. Or stopokana. No busa passenger for no. Oji was saying. I say Oji 8. I say that 10. I say driver. So who says Oji 8. Not driver anymore. It be.
0: No, Otto. That's what the man.
1: Driver anymore.
0: That's what the too much. Obie Bunyonko. Obie Bunyonko. Obie Bubi. No, the Ajisika Gunibotum.
1: But do we need. As a matter of fact, do we? There's a station officer that's more failure. Because a mayor now about taxi rank. I don't know, no enforcement. My mention, Yera Zuba, and I don't pay Kumasi Mayor. My mention, because Onunako, No, obusa driver, oje say na oje driver no wo muna muna muna.
0: Yeah, oya pai. And the bebre so hot ma omunye station castle.
1: Yeah, but
0: bebre ho omunye station castle no no. On she station bi ase. No anso no asore wa fa ne car no wo de nam trotro na wo de sisako.
1: Yeah.
0: Enti omo aye omo she station as dey omo ya na omo control kakra.
1: They now can asem no aye wa so west. Mensing crash.
0: Ayo.
1: Na o boda ba so say wa chance here. Dr. Michael Mensa. Na ndo no betran.
0: Ah, me kai. Over
1: event,
0: yes,
1: yeah. It's a fundraiser. Yeah, we had, you know. Oh, sure,
10: we're not doing any.
1: Yeah, the Jamia says, yeah, for what years? So, now, baby, sir, Muya, sir, exercise, follow under jurisdiction.
10: Virtual exercise, man.
1: I say, Muya, in your man, if you free a man for unauthorized areas, follow under all.
10: Ewo Villaggio area.
1: Villaggio, that's correct, Villaggio.
10: And I was west.
1: Now, Umbebu say what has happened? Because how they say, because the Mojie Gumna Idibia war.
10: Okay, yes. I don't know. You are clear several times. But who clear na Oma Samba? Who clear na Nkrofa Samba? But the way I got here, no, I got any market. And see, any coin say, your friends say, yeah, turn it into market. At times, I will say, yeah, law abiding, kakra. And now, I will clear on you now. But no power way me far, ho, almost san air baho. But you best uncle, ho. You buabway, ho, and no power your best uncle, ho. And your routine work. Oops, your friends, o clear what, or mess alcohol. Apart from the Oko UPSA stretcher. Over on say, ya clear median on you now, and for what containers, our median, and find their median, ho, even to the extent say, a big eton cars were median.
1: Look at this.
10: Ya clear on you now. But who call her, who free up and not nipa bakumino, as amber, not and kayano, as amber come on. And see, we are going to sustain this activity. Na, and opine, ye wabwaye, ho. Your best uncle, your friend saying, Villaggio.
1: Okay.
10: Your station, your best station, Nipa, me no, tax force, me no, ewoho.
1: But that was.
10: You ain't me far, ewoho, and your market.
1: That was what I was going to suggest that, Oakland and Nipanaba, Oakland and Nipanaba, the assembly tax force, no. Mom position, baby, 4444. You better back to Villaggio, come on, but Shashi, oh, fro Shashi, a year stretch, now, oh, fro, a rush Shashi inside proper to Lagos Street, no. So, that station, no, more, one, mabe, pomomina, as a massa, baba, come on, I actually could be more, under instructions, Anna.
10: Yes, a whole, a year, and, I was west. The problem I want on is say na ye wo your friend saying na station that I be woho. And a station is your moon to be using station in view. And to because of that, you know, they have compelled to your friend saying operate on the road, but which is not right. And your mobile, ya catch your moon say a whole new station. Ye no more kasa. Ye ni assemblyman kasa. Say a whole new station. But upa mwa mwa na omwa samba. And yeah, part of your friends and your routine exercise, yeah. Because a whole year safe for pedestrians and even for the drivers themselves.
1: Not at all. Because crossing footbridge in Dubisiwa, na cars na sa boapesu on ma. Because the last time I checked, mumbe clear ho nyina got a slim proper ho nyina kama e yifia ho do nyina. Now go and check again and no that semana make. If you are chance here eba because ye disposing your ma basa e de go biem. A driver follows one just stretch ne o branch nyina asafa. What should we do at this point? Again, shopping mall Accra enim honum no. Go on say minim say no so follow under more jurisdiction because
10: of shopping mall Accra e ladma.
1: Okay. Okay. So because Honoswadane refuse dump, Kakra. Into these two areas, no, Villaggio and Shiashio, and you can say UPS, Honom, no, Messeres and Kamunga, Muntu, and Amona, Mumasa, Adia Moya, Ebuano, intimidate sustained. Be one pay your flow, but that was for the courage. Amonia, Musum Nipa do Dona, if you want to say the bear, a crumbe shadow. The young penis, a dee because you are moya, a gene, we are not afraid of Mobema, Mobedi Mujuma. It may be take the opportunity to caution them that you are on your way again. This time, Mubi use reasonable force because Masu Yaidi, Assembly Nusu Boka, in embarking on some of these exercises. Pastor Kasachob no Muti.
10: Yo, thank you, and medasi tear for nyina say. Meka se Ghana eye ye nyina ye dia. Be ye omra emra ye dia mra ene ye juma. Ye wo market, ah, ye nyina betimi akoto an dia wo market. But uko village yo ho a ho a residential area. 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Because enra ye besa kemo ye de ye friends ye anyuzi force ene ye samba ho ye besisi mu niam anyina enti misra mu a ye nyina ye nkabom ye nye den na ye ma Ghana enye fe ye ma ayawa so west enye fe medamu nyina se
1: Dr. Michael Mensah ayawa so west MCA dasi piso ni abosa eye enkomoi na nyami adma ye be monitor and we'll get back to you.
10: Thank you very much. Yo, bye bye.
1: That's it. Time check 5 minutes after 8. I'm now call a YouTuber. I'll be there, but I think my idea Confucius no talk to no. Santa Maria El Condoco.
0: Okay.
1: I so.
0: Santa Maria Doko. No credit can you quaint be ampo? And you quaint be a. I think I for you my any one, eh?
1: Yeah.
0: Any one, eh? Nano by a motu to Muiji and Bordia, and I need come up for
1: Casabi, so meet me for.
0: Oh, there be a man yet, would they have to say?
1: It's my main command, my mamma, Sumra.
0: Sir,
1: I be walking.
0: Any one, Mujia, Bakuya. They say the Abenia, see, and find you, Mamunian, the Pepe, and Yena, Yahuntoy.
1: But Pepe,
0: Nayena. 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
1: mami Agnes
11: Abi Edua
1: Auntie Abi wow Auntie Abi national organizer food supplier school feeding program. Auntie Abi na hoye
11: Well, Nyamiadom,
1: yes, we are home, ye pa, ye pa. Na, and no, the moon and Namusiana. Namusu said, then I said, Una Nausuno.
11: Never try.
1: Hey, I'm here. And then I said,
0: I knew soon, ye pa.
11: Oh, never try. Hm. Master Munyan, I say. Yeah, surprise, in Miami Echo School. AFVHS. Surprise, Yamasa, PT 2024. Maybe near September, 11th September. And I'm dimming Miami Echo School. 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They have a song in the crowd, this friend is saying, if you have been here and Kadada make a fool in na, na men are meant to say, make you a worker. And so, in the Musa, I had the Yachayaka, Yachayaka, Yapuma.

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0: Omosi, Sisiano. Last one I acquired. 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Into education minister Sanya. Let's say, ye a GCS for. Ye GCS for. And Bafa, it is education science. I'm not the best GCS. No, I'm the amount Bafa. Now, why would you want Bafa? No, why could you? Why would you want GCS? No, so near the amount. At the permanent, many of them are. Any of this way, you.
1: Ah,
0: you're there, yes, from why?
1: And no one, and no one of my cousins is in me.
0: Lepa time. And they say, a human, oh, my, my, omo ba le no omo me ko register this year ye ko register ye ma me le si ye register 6000 thing no ye register 6000 me ka say ye niema one bag for mo me bi ye so ye register and a buffer stock so say ye register e bi register 10000 e bi register 5000 ono so ba ko ko ma ma ye
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1: Oh,
0: the question never did you never did Naya a cat and one bum missing a one bum a brother and one woke a fake we are doing it. The chilling level is to tobacco to save your little walk of Wodia, the walk of Wodia. The chin never did you have seven my humanity, whom you register. You register as your human or my back of crying. If you can't so much, you are my. 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We want to call Penana Yamashin. Makusu a clinical age, our betty feet, or not to be same thing. We wouldn't have me a single parent. It must clap my to jump before another woman or my penny. Yes, no, we are more bought. We are more bought that change is bread. We are more bought. Yes, no, yes, no. Yes, well, we are more born.

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2: Yeah.

0: that Ante Abi a national organizer, food suppliers, school feeding a program. That's the country we continue to build. You know, that's the country we continue to build. Yeah, can you ask me? Teacher for you, say yasem.
1: Yasem.
0: Doctor for say yasem. Closer for say yasem. The only profession any yasem is politicians. Any yasem. Yasem. So. So I don't know, but.
1: My very emotional. My very emotional. Say why ye juma? Do sika kosim? 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And I bo apaya say yem fa mamumre because e ya binda da bi abreso no o engage your services amana den tie ye ho say
0: I don't know
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0: no,
1: it's your man. I says, one for one, no man, your cobia. A man would the booby won't come be. I don't know what's here, yes, sir. Now, if you call recruitment, security recruitment, crack, yes, come once a minute, I call you in the same people. It's a woundy will be woundy man, PB, ni minister be, and ni will be your politically affiliated. Now, just I want no back or far from sir, pepper, uncobia, but enough ye. Now, for four or five who say ya, and so you say, or more qualified be ten woo.
0: So, I'm going to run a comment. 18 minutes after 8. Young Combra, there's a conversation I ever have. Now, why a part of that conversation? A lot is happening in this country. I build it up, obviously, and then I jinx them cry. And very painful.
1: Ye ina betu wa ye politics. Ni ti adina mwode politics ye kuyo ma imusa ada yin. 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E mufu yin nara ebe contracted by force. No ma kwa register companies. It's a human crab and I can say bass a honor. Now the only politician in Yano Debbie. Now a Nipana, one more politics, Mona, one year Bidino, no a sack or judge one abonable. A big crowd to me called judge my man or nick a passenger or the Bayajumano, no across a blessed Yama. It is a meme called judge Jumana because we need to be a Bemuma Quaje, Namedia Bro, Media Bro, Miami, to say, Yadimame 10,000, Medima 20,000. Namemaji Media was Namedia Jumana Mount.
0: I'll be right back after this. Irene, Nini Nemo, and you will be able to share with your boy.
1: Ah, oh man, I'll be
0: Nini Nemo, and you will be able to share with your boy.

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latest from Kosuye, your partner for life. In Tibiribia, the Homkau say, once is about foam and our mattress, no, it should be latest foam. 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Now, if you went to me, I'll walk into any of their showrooms. Now, if you could do Jumasunko, latest form, your partner for life. Afe in your bema, Jerry Justice, Drive Time on a year at Dome 106.3 FM. On a quality class travel for KC, and he said, when you're at Duma, on the 23rd to the 29th of November, a trip to Dubai. Now, what you have a lot of fun in this channel. So, 20,000 Ghana City, I cover Ovisa. Round trip flight ticket, hotel accommodation, transportation within Dubai, entry fee to tourist sites, and a guided shopping experience. And to join Jerry's Justice. Now on your part of, now you're part of this, Dubai City Tour. Now be Bianco Kama and Famao. Sounds like may come from out. Mikhail's Grace Company Limited. One of the more you say quality stationery and educational materials. I'll be to do what to show. And I'm with you, Juma. And you want a wide range of stationery products. It be the M plus A4 sheets, papa for printing, any, and you're my Kesiakis episode, JBR, Mikhail's pen, Mikhail's pencils, Mikhail's erasers, Mikhail's mathematical sets, and I've Mikhail's board markers. So great. So, Bokakoto, Eddie, everyone. And which is, you know, want to publish it, the fan series, a collection of educational books I had designed to support Emofra, a free Montessori Ecopim Junior High School. After a company to several schools, a teacher for parents, a year school for one bookshop, stationery, retailers, and educational institutions. So, maybe an open dosu pronoun quandia, only Mikhail's Grace Company Limited, Enkasa 0244-598305, and 0244-558-973. Now, what you want adding it on? Miriam Fis Mekau say, Milo continuously should be a part of your breakfast set, and because, maybe an American. That important nutrients that are combined with malt, you know, I support to energy release. Sa kukuna emma rich taste, you know, and a milk na air for calcium, no, air buama uninate medimu, every pay, no, and unta make answers, and a pebiano. Oh, sorry, you are choosing Milo all in one, not just for that specialties, but for that nourishing goodness. Milo, energy, or they call a year. 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And umpe long stories be there, it should be telesell a year cash, dial star 110 hash, and that's what download do. The Telcel Play app is here for safe, secure transactions. 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Na Bibianco, kama, and from mom. Adiaba Kweni Kwanso Refi, and so they say, nay, apps are forcing me in Kyle. So important. Apps are see a bit to my busia. Within the shortest possible time, I'm a Bibianco, kama, dear amount. Once you are a salaried worker, we are eligible after customer inquiry. You have access to pre-approved loans without even completing an application form, and as well visiting any of their branches. Absa, say the essence say we hear same thing. Bribia da onu jino, especially salaried Absa customers. More na mo qualify. We must be part of this. Also, my salary no for terms and conditions. Applicable. Ewa, I'm say. I'll be right back.

Yes, I'm a joke. Yes, I'm a joke. Yes, I'm a joke. Yes.

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Share. 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We love you so much. I hope I see you one day. 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Bye bye.

0: 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And,
1: Oman, we, Adesre, any day to Oman Penny, and we crump on Kenya Chopa. 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So what the nyane? A same way, nanka by no crano, and ka wasi yati the vice president's office say, mati e mani su. 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During the 2024 campaign, no more quiet, and some of your mammy can you know, and you jet towards a mass centered, a brand in your man on me and Tedenka.
0: All right. We are getting into our headlines.
1: Your vice president, your mama, or my yentenenka, your panic show. 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
0: We'll be back man, with our headlines. 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
1: 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Naka by now, ye say. Vice president office has tell me what timusu. What jinamu. 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
0: Edasi.
1: Shesele ye mami supo hini no. Wako se, na ye jumo sumisese sikedi. Adenzi ya.

my MTN community shop no so make cow say na dey say dey beya memo abaso wa darma say dey beya na yon godi ki munche na onko tete na ko ha MTN cow say godi wani tre airport shell and dance man shell and they are you are skipping the long queues and then you are making sure say dey hia bia no in terms of a new SIM card, fast registration or high speed routers and other MiFi devices. MTN say they've got you covered. NT Furniture Airport Shell and Adan Suman Shell. And Godi QBSU Emane Enko Hawajine. Sana Mekau say Assemblies of God for Nyami Adman the 14th to the 16th of October. One day, we are singing Eba Ghana. One day, we are singing Kesepa, one day, we are singing Assemblies of God as a four. We are singing Eba Ghana. The 2026 World Assemblies of God Congress, no, Eba Ghana. So, take advantage, also do business. ABN Shu, Ejane, Entadie, Empabua, you need to book a stand. Na to me, actually, also what you've got. Free number with 055143222 and I say 0257569399 and you secure a spot in there. And just to say, once we are flying Emirates. Very important. Flying Emirates. It's still that they need to enjoy the convenience and flexibility. Emirates at about 3 additional weekly flights from Ankara. So that's a total of 10 weekly flights to Dubai. You have all that luxury to choose from and connections to over 140 destinations, including destinations across the Far East. 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And he opens out to me padia www.emirates.com/gh. Nafe, what you mean? One a digital style, Damasio. And then there are free 240 stations to 270 stations. Oh my, baby, are your lubricants into there top notch. 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Debbie Adamikayo, say, Ensionko, Eye Okano, Ebrebu, Eye Fuel Amawa, Onti Dinti Abribe Adamikafo, Star Oil Edema. Onti, make sure once you are patronizing Eye Fuel, no, any lubricants, no, it should be Eye

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1: Oh man, ebe ye, ebe tumi akani se ebe ye. Demu mu yenche ye mama se, apama oni ye kwa yeno na ye hununo. 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Ose ye bo, kaso Obama ma. And the man is swing, your mammy away. 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And send the business to see a fat man, a man, shall see a tea and yet to make a fat batter, shall baba away or more funny feet, a man. 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She mamwa ye bejina rei hon. 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Oh man, a CA, the expectation is saying, can you be a free mammy ho, yante she. Well, Danny Maho, but who crack or SS, a crown and near Huni Banco and the Banco school. 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That assurance as a woman. And not only any did that so, any of us say we have a woman a female representative. Ewa Baimunya Baimokeke, the vice president of the Republic of Ghana. We need our mother.
0: Well, by way of headlines from my nephew.
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1: 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A city patrack, a quan school for me, you know, a memoir. 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Sepa, sanka, near was a school for Chalori Kumu, and yena sem. 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It's a bit over see what I say na ya kutie we ye ba o money kwa nasante and na bigger 4 et nasi and pensem mujuma die and wode echo macrow.

year. Any Mukitwa, like me, I want to buy that Porsche car I've been dreaming of. 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

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Wabesha here Anopanon Krong Kosi Enimendo Numifa. What Black Star Square. 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
2: It must clap my to jump before not that one ma or my penny. Yes, no, we are more ball. 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Yes, no, yes, no, my penny. Yes, no, the question jump before. We are more ball. Yep, I will
1: Jim FM.

0: to an amount now by endpoint to be part of clinic because a bit me a sign of PCOS. Yeah, you can want someone a gym mouth push ya if you want some and mouth by the end of the TOP. Now, a coffin in saying a once and some now, if you know, at the Abbas here or Basso.
1: Doc, a brebena will be betting me a case or problem or fertility issues.
0: Medically, no, Ayana, Oba, se oni Obema, Eshiemu, Ebre, was a Musiemu, no coin so I was a Musiemu, Namoya, mu try for a year. Nothing, no means same BM free mu ama, and no, yet diagnose infertility. The medically, no, yes, be a one ya, nothing, no, 2-3 months, means any ma, na ya catch or say, we are infertile, Debbie. I was a mu try for a year. And son yet to be a diagnosis infertility. Ne mum say say no dear ma 1 year no yen chain could run ne say. Say be a so how no wa. Now yes a woo chain copy say 1 year and son away to me to one and more. No how not na was watch it. Say no, the ekakran say before se wuni ben mano ebet nasi nama warri no. As part of marriage preparations, no, mum rame checkimu fertility. Mum rame gen yen shishi mu na yen who say mean say no crown or that should be who worry. A bit in yaba, and now how be a bit in yes, see, unin say no crime. Meaning, the diagnosis may be opiana, you change for a year. Say, Obani Bema Betina, a fee, nothing mean say no Emma. By the same, you change in rule, say 1 year.
1: No, okay. There's a, obi, a worry for be 8 years. No matter, see, a check, kakra. Emrasu se wasu umutimi ebana ombe pep medical attention ewo fertility nkomo ayedi mu
0: opi omache kura anu diye se no ye kakura anu se si si no bebi ya ye dru ni se before se mu be boma jini mu po se mu be warini ye nye didi ye friend se pre-marital planning enu unu ye se ube plane wa uohu before se ube wari kura inti enu unu wenye jini mu po bi se bema na express interest in you. So person or no what's now person or no bobra. That time there was so hospital, now kosha wa woman. I was so quiet lab, hormonal test, I was so kukucha scan. Now he said, would you cry to say that you know who decided so person a bit me abana. Beman also was so hospital. Na ye yen semen analysis, ye didn't wounds you ni be. Nothing ye moon she moon ye say. The wounds you look around what in womb. That you want to buy she moon she no call ban one. In soon you're strong enough to get the woman pregnant. I was saying, who's any money in there? Because the one took one among say, no, no, I was really in a simple precope. It's only a Christian belief in which let's say, yeah, I was here. I just say, be a beman or bro and a beman who would see on you. Name on Sakoya, who owns some of the air can set in the moon, maybe ye. Not maybe ye, maybe ye, no, so not a chip. What was some of the air? It's the same. So open ye dia opi e wo send ni moni mu ye na unware kra no utu ho na mu ne mu se wako se aware mu a na se ma try kakra ne nyin sen ne ma enye too late for you akonya e wo ho se wo ba na fe ye ye general check up fertility check up na fe ye hwe wa wo ho nsem na ye hu se ne yesitie na fe ni amwa do na opi se kra de e ma no em ze o ma te de ataje end point home your party clinic ya mo mu akonya. Now watching a DJ ni mu ye free ne e de kopem de next week Thursday no. Ye ye free fertility screening e de amon be a obeba endpoint homeopathic clinic.
1: Sounds good.
0: Yeah. Whether say we ye old patient and now we ye new patient. Ye ye free fertility screening e de amon obeba ya. Intika lab a ye hormonal tester. Ye de sho oba ni unko suya. Ye de sho oba otu kusuya. And now, so Bano Kawon Kusia or Babiano, if he are not the Indian sign of Obia. I know no air bear 600 cities, no endpoint, a yen free, and the amount baby over there.
1: Solid.
0: If we are yet a scan, no, so no, a share a wood the enemy, now you have a fibroid, if you are a busy one quiet. So ovarian cyst in Subia between Indian and Kusiana, and on a man Kusiana Marbontain, Abishabia Manunsuna. And now, for a war infection, PID, a war would the I know no air prevent you from getting pregnant. You ain't free, and you are more baby. You are OP. You are breast cancer awareness month. You know, you are the breast screen. screening and so at the account at the appeal so I'm or baby or endpoint will be perfect clinic.

0: Okoye 3-in-1. 3 categories in 1.
1: That's a apiki. Doc, there's a apiki. 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
0: Apiki, apiki, opi, afa.
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0: 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Because dudu wana ya omuba hospital, ayon omu fisi, sa problems. 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Secondary infertility. 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
0: 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Your friend hormonal imbalance. Now, I offer problems at your bromo. Your bam member of Femunsua. A beman, you know, you are mostly a low sperm count. Into Bema Bioha, or your bar and you say, I woo. Into Nanjanay and said, the sperm, no dear. A bayon normal until say, said you will be free as I see, should there be no sanity. The name of you are member to me, Nafi, I'm almost sperm count on our bathroom. Ubiwa. 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no. Me a friend sperm no, a will form an inquamuano, na ho day, a will form 20 me friend in Sayoba. Into no sani, my dear, is to see. Look on a man and Benman or Moose or my whooping, you know, or Muja, sir, a seminal man or say, Obano, a problem, the one of them. To both a Benman or own co hospital, Nibi, na Obano, Kwan, or Jano say, or my hospital. But over him no, na Benman or Bebamia checking the sperm count, no, na sperm no, na problem, a will home, none a sperm no, a loo. Benman, wa whooping, no. There is a chance to say with sperm no a back form a very, very, very normal. Into the Indian moment now, mono just a woman be brilliant, you know, if you say a problem in your ban or no. O sperm a bit me up form because of lifestyle be a ABA will leave you. The OP, Sanya made the other test to hospital. Now, Omoba, you see me a treacher, no, nothing, no, baby, a

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So I'll be tuning for a pump then to my pa. 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

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Me Bobby there, Jeff. We'll be friend once, so we'll be a trip. We want our house's wedding. I'm saying, I knew a 2-bedroom. As I say, I'm fast like Cassian Coma. End points of your party clinic. Act by the typhoid fever. Okay, I have my partner or more. And I saw my son no pay. Dr. Edu Boateng, the founder of End Points of your party clinic, was here and found 2 and in prostate, ni kidney, ni fertility issues. No, Guswa, I scanning. Any Pedriano. Now wait to me the drew, wait to me account, now also wait to me a waffle, waffle, but wow, the acquired prostate, what to a say, come a kidney failure, what to a say, come a the amount. We will be at Nagui, went to me and na, wakuma bo peri peri. Uti NAO, yanin, you know, bit to a say, stroke, bit to a say, come a the amount, number ni bim, 0244-867-068, end point to me party clinic, or say end to chronic diseases. 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

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And then nipa bebre akeka dem because me no kasa ye. And you may be wa. Sanko nim de etimi tro cramp on one can you be bri betimi a konkan e dia maomu. And then mini woka say se wope eye educational materials papa. Wope eye quality stationery sa. 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

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Educational materials, including books, a wood printing papers, yeah, dear printing, nina, number, I'm betting me a friend, AS0244-598305. Mikhail Grace Company Limited, was it, start it right. Start it right. What do you say? Oba! Oba! And then who was Samba? And your ba, Oba Matrasi. Is it a freeze that brought copy see a baby Christmas? Oba! Oba spaghetti. So Oba spaghetti is made for you. Call your people, call your crew, come

Yeah, go man, dear. No more jano. She say, feeling it can't be any what you say. Willits Properties. Adensi for. And they. Nipa bebre. Atutuan sasi amu anu anu. Bebre. The gong crophobi. Etum futrogun crophobi any. Tiaman crophobi and your mind be the same. As I send a crumb betro be a bit my own mind be the same. Say, can I see then issue anan coma babeto. Then Suscano Bwanwa in Timua, but when they be a babebo. In the off fro and wood green, IS Africa, Oti Africa, and Kwandi, I will fry near cow. And in Tiano pay, make come for Willits Properties in a dear amount. As I say no, at the day, as I see a man so send beer any home. We are trusted by many, zero litigation, documentation, we are strategic plot. It be our pram 40,000 Ghana cedis. It be so our Shire Hills, and also 30,000. To win at the end 20,000. Afienya, aka Jerusalem, site B, 40,000. Sanso, and Afienya, wa Panaku, 30,000. Bauleshi, Dodowa, area B, a friend is 50,000. And Adawa, 25,000. Kaswa, 30,000. Ubetimi afraying. Ubetimi I was paying. Number Ubetimi afraying. I was happy. 0244-75-6984. 0244-75-6984. Nya hotoswa. 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Adia se. Willits Properties. Kot nansu kokwaji wasase. Nansu dache. Uswa beye denwura. Hey. 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Ebedru baby on. Aje wan kasa person ko relax. Ewo baby. Ansa no akọ rent dan akwa ko dem. Mm. Sa die binum eye nyo ma bi wo ha no. So benya ho den de. Na me comfort united products ene de ama wo. Da die bia da so say stomach. Osa, we am in a draw war. Tinate edi a draw by ne for stomach osa. But more than say, we better try a yet tinate stomach mister. Emano, mofichi komu helping sa who draw simple bit me a support a yamu feminine hygiene. We here tinate veni care mister. Let me a bwamo. And at your what tinate high-end capsules and support it vision. We can we need. Are you here? Knowing now, who pay beyond any bedroom at Watinated Herbal Center, Drug Lane Okanshi. Sanso and Madina main bar station. Kumasi, you will so full line. Also, you will market road. No, so you will tamale, you will techiman. All the old way, any penny. Say, bribri. As a quarter, I do my good grawamu. Bamu Pedro Duano Padia, a Tinated Herbal Center, I do any better number in 0596-81-1155. 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
1: Yes.
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1: Okay, my wife is CP.
2: What?
1: Oh, PAPA.
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4: 9640. 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

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Today is your birthday. 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
0: Openi ye mwa kwa ba yentu.
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1: 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And nothing that they die to our own, almost kind of a man in it.
0: But I say, but the young announcer is a man for four. Yeah, hello. Hello. Open here, and walk up by into you. Eddie, a man, and a mobile man, patch of him. Why?
2: I worry, I ain't chatting. Same to us, no, put my child, home in any book. 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Said the young dream.
1: No, what we decided to say, come for the incident that would date bear man and mammy, Ibim. Now you are bear man and mammy account. This is why they are Bimon Arena and I make an honor or tones, sir. Winner Bema, Unor Bema, me yawn, boy me, or them all.
0: It's quite bad, you bet me a fast one, a boy at work, mammy.
1: What we did, but I just open pain for be far enough, I do a day. How much them we eat?
0: But I see my father for you. Hello? Hello? Hi, yentio, yemwa kwaba.
3: Yeja.
0: Ya buru upen.
3: Ma somnis man in train is say, but it's in grace.
0: Ya buru upen.
3: Oh, daddy.
0: Okay, yentio.
3: Ba me me, ya me train is say, kwa mbiya so, sa wo yiri o, sa wo mpina o, diya mpano be ye wa, obe kase, obe bono.
0: But omu buo mu debi ya, diya mpano ya omu ya ye buru omu no. Hey. Edie pa because once counseling and crawford corny at the end of the day, motive you are, you are crack counseling some no crack mefio. And you must be now fed at the Tokanaba.
3: My mammy be answer so, Muni Abutre.
0: Now maybe phone the Hako for me phone. Say Bassa now who coffee if you work with Meddin 22. And I'm a man
3: now, oh, phone at the end, I was so I won't person me.
0: Midas, Naodia, my mamma for four. 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
7: You can't hide it. You can't contain it. When you bounce, if you say, Opi, Salem Praise, Nyame Adum Emrena Sun. Salem Praise 2026. 11th October, Sunday, Diye Nimuye. In fact,
0: Kwesiye de Diye Nimuye. And when I say, kwa name wa TikTok, name wa mwa rehezi.
7: Yeah.
0: Name wa.
7: Ampa.
0: Kwa me ya miti yuti tena, name ready yekosu.
7: Ready yekosu. And when you rehezi din de. In the question that we did, a radi, because why a radi, I'm an ema, and ema, na ye jay radi, they say, at this will be out there, so no, just come and pull it under his feet. Mm. Your team is at his feet. Psalm 95 verse 6.
0: Mm.
7: Also come and bow and worship the Lord. In the year bow, and you see, we are bowing under the feet of God. Ye kone na siya, utiye ye,
0: no
7: sorry, ye ni a ye ye, e ansa ye empire born tem, e chain, e radi na humobo, ne radi na ade. Mm-hmm. Now, the questions we bring in here.
0: We are baby Natia, Wariabias near Broa, Brana,
7: sorry, Radin,
0: Radin,
7: Solemn Praise 2026, our Covenant Presby Church, Jolu. Yes, 35
0: Covenant Presby.
7: We say Presby, yes, for now, Honesson, the Presbyterian Church of Ghana, your congregation, so be an in it, Dean,
0: okay,
7: Ebenezer Presby, and Toma Presby, Victory Presby, Yan, the near Covenant, a
0: promise. The Honor last may buy, and I may be who's to we're launching now. Okay.
7: Into right. Covenant Presby Church, Jolu.
0: Okay.
7: Ehona, Jumedi, Solemn Praise 2026. Yeah, my men, daughters of glorious Jesus.
0: Eba.
7: Omo, but it's omo, omo, pipe, night time, echi.
0: Wow.
7: And now I met here, they are praying for the program. I was like, wow. Nyase, yeah, the my men, to so akeke, but oma kuma, any oma journey, oma huwa di ni omosika tayye, echi.
0: Who's the daughters? Nye baby, ya, no omo takosa ho.
7: Exactly.
0: But say, who program that daughters who man say omo believe in your ministry.
7: Sanity.
0: Yeah.
7: Omo believe in your ministry.
0: Yeah.
7: Omo watch omo west.
0: Yeah. But who ni as mbia o?
7: Oh, me das.
0: Kese wa kese.
7: Me das.
0: Now what UK o ho? Me who anu many age so much. I don't know. I feel you like I have a, you know what I mean? Yeah.
7: Nyamisha, enti ya wo ya mama no daughters. Ohiniba Clement. Ohiniba Clement, Adam Rani, Bepeje, Radia, Maye, Kasimax, Nita is Ghanaian and Nigerian, Tutu.
0: Okay.
7: Half. Sorry. I am to another so dinner. Adam Ni Bepeja, Amaye, Muso, Nyame, Wacha, Achadia, Manima, Bebre, Yewo, Alasewa, Yewo, Lady Gloria, and, Central Echoes from Ashama and Prezi. They are serious. Na, Danu Dje,
0: thank you, computer cleaner. Make come for the amount. Typhoid, asthma, and I say, if you are struggling, dysmenorrhea, and I say, kidney failure. High quality diagnostic machine for ensues who need to be removed. Number 054-5252-880. Thanks to computer can see a critical effective treatment. And now Penny Quan Chef was a tete banafone wa uti jumedin will be a uti free beer. The grudge here big go for

0: 106.3 FM sunya de shima maye mo bibia kwa ba ne ne twedia fo basa ye dom nyankompon na da rumanti ade chees ruma fefef ye ni ko twewise ye ni santamu ya sanso ahunu bi ondia na ya sido asenda ini 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
0: 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Yea, you are one, you better upon Malusa, once you are you in the Fana, who's run right up and down. What about the Wobier Dana? And it's what Wakukunuka Kaguho into Kubia Sen and Penin is the view. I mean, yeah, at Impenin and Webinia, assembly and waiting now, watch that into a mumra. No more can one some then woman of wages and a labor commission for Woma winning Kunsa, winning Kunsa, wa, answer that yet. Now I know. And I had you watch for this, my Bible to just like your average Buffy, only the ones number fee. And some new young woman, you know, can it take one year first young woman, Sapa Pepe, and I have cost on any controller and a counter general department, huh? And in Yamia would be a one who drew Blumon Cabbium, if you are done your drink, come here and dig a tie, 8 year, Yobana, Ibia, Yabodi, Shine Aqua, Unyamiaso, Penny, Penny, Penny, Wazo Dina, Shasia, Nebu Boba, Pay, Pay, Penny, and Sam, Pawi, Chichini, as well, yeah. Just all by now, the and the observers and higher frost and the Chiaqua. Who free fans me, friend Yanabasa? Every man, I will school chess. Can it take a bunch of that? Well, Adam and Eve, the other woman, dear Juma. Now, and no, and every watch of all. Penny Bakwa, where programs manager, Edema Woman, your friend, Okasini Mo Junior. What is my barber to Jasem Redania was so than even tea? And maybe we are quite a good idea. We're ready to move. So, controller and a content in running you, Makuwa Dono, Woman Subet Miakubi.
3: Transition free pain manual. No, I found code digital. Said the bear, you need some transition. You have a kind of transition. I was saying the menu we are. But my dear, na yeah, decentralized teacher promotions. Yes, I abbrevia na abbrevia promotion. Be a bear central. So, but I na when you find administrative bottlenecks, pain bra a church of for be bre a promote you. But I na na
0: decentralized. 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
7: Ba 3 weeks ni ye omu ba yomba ji 2 million de kwa Any better two 1 week crown on Sabaji to 2 million. Had a choir, sir. 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That's what do I say what say? Adela china container no be any ha say. 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Ya yi ya ni am aye dere nim say. 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Ana mi no. It is a scam ya man say no omo awo che scam di. So omo je 2 million say ade ko man no. 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
15: 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Among 14 peak nomination, couple of with the enthusiasm party, you know, I have condolence. Over 800 aspirants on our peak nomination to contest election. Yeah, you know, they are still filing. But we believe that most of them will file to get to the area of a vet, you know. I know, say, party, you know, Eddie Shebel, who are, a member among four, and go beyond their party, you know, FFM, in terms of campaigning. In terms of messaging, you know, to appointing to engage the people. In the party, yes, we are open to everybody. Issues are high. You are a member of and that is why even the filing copper here in Guapono, we are setting up a call center we are challenging here. I'm a church so that at least negative over me here winning today.
12: And when Jay Madi was as which room was I said, yeah, Woma Chemuse too, Wamu and Madi, and Wamu Magunu Diawa and Reform non so a break Makwem Womobe.
15: Yeah, it be a nomination and draw for the regional election. And in Ray, 5 o'clock, and now, yeah, the picking of nomination process, you know, every year. Now, after that, you know, on one pick nomination, you know, they go through the process of paying nomination fee and submitting their form online. Side, you might we know, and this actually is draw. And every year, on the 15th of October, yeah, the online process in every year. But I may do honor, so no. I'm a for forms to so contest elections with the form A and B, you know, complete forms, you know. I'm a submit, you know, at the regional offices, 14th and 15th.
12: And here you quote here, I am acting director of elections, Edema NDC Amanyoko, Madi Jibril.
16: And you free NDC, Muni Anko MPP Amanyoko, Muni Misa, Wamudi Wamabachu, Wanu Sese, Waburun Shia, Wenia Yese, Gungwa Yewe, na nano dia wako ya nano memenda dia yu wako ya yu abeje microphone nami ya 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
17: ABY, as a women organizer, no, who babe, to make sure, say, and my ye, dear, Uber Kempia, mama, Uber Kwa, mama, and yes, sir, school feeding, Guano, Mubabe, and ye, Janet, Channel, Mubabe, and then you ensue. And was here to make sure, say, and my voice will be heard. It's in Anria, your call, election, yes, Sebu, and my Mira, no Moka, other executives, no man to me, Nehemia, Nehami, I ain't answering, he says, a woman or bar, a quenya, so on ya, dear, or ye, no, ye, ni, ye, pa. It is Amria, I am a Miss Aquinano. More or less, a babe is a babe autonomous. Nametumia, Yemetuma, Ama, Emano, Adenia, Ginadio, Patinum, and a man I may call campaign, me, and Mani Dinkomoka Tromose. Yame, I don't know, Mamma, me mandate now. Menu, my workshop, your first workshop, I be, we invite the flag bearer. Now, on our account, Nenumusa Matre. On country, a dear woman, Emma, I a war patinum, when he becomes the president. Oh, my young one, dear woman, no catcher, yea, yet better crat as soon as I. Ye bia ye bekwa bontia ko ye dwama na ye president. O ye saache ya Yesu ye nim say we need that so. Already we promise say nyame ya aduma every constituency we be ma 10 appointments.
16: Abusia, and mammy, maybe sour kumsen, and what ten and can say, conscience, I would what 10, 10, 10, 10, new mabem, 10, 10, 10, no. Now, wouldn't say, or more quite bad way, sure, no. 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
17: 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We hear the candidates in the vote. So we'll bring all of the yen in IMA. Unless say your master some homosex. 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
16: Abusiani Awuti, a national women organizer, ma MPP, Amanyo Kono, Madame Mevisa Wakumsen, Ena, Wotenenenno. 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
16: Nancy says, Timothy Banzizi, Yachino, and Nasawa,
18: Yabusa and Penufo, Director General, Nominum Penufo, any doctor. Grace, I yes you a dang quonoman and what that a ministry now no much less. So penny I can ask no one now reporting at the number of police mamma say police are man a bill. Once you crano what they were internal structures and I was what the chip and in our swan. What you say? Police won't be on which now what do you swan once one or the year no once one or a year and a chair of penny.
16: Tina chasa wada so kwa adwuma he se ade achia wo kwa adwuma boso me so so ode akatu oda so ye adwuma ye suspend no
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12: Young Quarantine, I don't want there 6.3 and you know, as a 94.7 inch, I want there 4.5. You're free or not, you're free and interim, I agree, I wouldn't say Timothy. Timothy, a Dean Timothy, no, wouldn't say Chere. Wondering God, not just say, and no crying if you're
16: Timothy, Timothy, dear Babu Muno, Aquada Papa, ya wo mame, any Eunice, ya Eunice, titi ni ye. 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
21: 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And you see your BSR Moy, Senebaya, customer Roma, Adena open or to me, or to me, the Nesaka Council, Adena Mepen, and Uni, and Munaya Botta in Tia, and Naya BSR Moy. And I the Ediba Boman say, yes, she say, electronic gadgets, ye. We are gonna need ye, and say, And you see, I took some money soon, you know, send a bayer. Gun and you be having your access to your money, you know, say a fridge, say a ACO, say a phone, say a accessory, so, Franco, your home, Mamma.
12: Eni ya yekotie yeye general manager wujina ho Edema Franco. 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
16: Oh, Rosso, no, Mumeria, do my show.
12: I wait, or Rosso, or the boy high life.
16: Well, Coban, or do Rosso, no tune. 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
12: Connor. 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Oh, Boja.
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22: Undem customer. 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
1: Herbal and Alternative Medical Hospital Ben a Black History and the War America China Africa ne Ghana mpeni fo abona baso se o fire re mo man for tia popa
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3: Raja Bechimio, just say hello, Wendy, and see a draw.
4: And so I say,
3: just who drew why I said the old sad one. Bra, but you can go ointment. Now, Cosoche, say so my enemy at your mitre team. The Yan is over here too in some cake. How they are strong when I'm, and why I don't
5: know. Annie, say, say, Congo ointment, the enemy at here, yet your good team, Musim, come on. Now, no, Nam, the dear, said the Yan, and Nanum, the Jayanua. Ejina, so, if Ritte, and Yan, Yan, Yan, Yan, Yan, Yan, Yan, Yan, Yan, Yan, Yan, Yan, Yan, Yan, Yan, Yan, Yan,
3: Me. When I'm not talking to someone else for the skin is skin.
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E crafo mo wiasia fane nyinara. 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
1: Stay soft, then, Kaibo, Kessie, Biaba. 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At show, much a pa. In for one message, you were singing me. Show on Saturday with the morning in now. You must see a chance for bottle in the mouse, the castle fast. 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
2: 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So now we're going to go to Adish Mama. I'm going to have my kwaba. 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Ene eye October boss when they toss so in what train for champion any at you know in Sia a day what the radius is what in and swatch a brasso say a man from crowd to our dear day, you know, a day a bremo na you via na fee, yet life worship at four so Tibia will be an ye wow na yina yen con pepe. 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
1: 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Yenfre Pharma Trust Limited for it was 0561 088 666 and I said 0561 088 663. Pharma Trust Limited for C in the Papa and Kwa and Odia Pajaman so.
0: And yeah, a year in Kaibo, first was we.
1: Thanks to you, computer clinic, say ya dear be a how na say ya dear kwanko, washe ni mwa, what ya kwaya sabia in prebibri ni, a doctor fo in hu ya dear e hawa, what dear, and fanko be beam, ma, umhumene so hum, na e kao hum e kwa, wamwasuye ya e wakwanu su hum, asamanka se kwantin pwane so. 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Thanks to your computer clinic, say a hono omuye a crit scan and a effective treatment and or debemon.
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2: your story. I said God will change your story. Makolola bosa. Your test is going to change your testimony. God is refining you, preparing you, adoring you, cut

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0: 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There is no other God like you. Let the world know. 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Compassionate, trustworthy, reliable, dependable. That's who you are, Lord. 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

0: bonka bomre fie da bia ewa Adum TV ani Adum FM so ani what in ye pa Adum TV ani Adum FM efra kwa hodo efie da bia e ma wo ba ye studios mu ani omanfo betwetwen komo ewa nia wa ye ani won ani suade 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
1: For 18 remarkable years, God has been good. 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TSE Esther Eba, Jayana Beba, Copyrunna Eba, Minister Alice Eba, Breaking Your Band Eba Boye Nyom, First Lady US Onofoba, Ubedidi, Ubediasa, Nyamisem Kaho, Efutsu Kaho, Equanchesamusu Ekaho, Achadiano, Eye Bubuja. Kahuna say Eye Free, the 24th October, dear, 8 a.m. to 4 p.m. Ewa Breaking Your Ministry International, Eye Surprises and Kwa. Yapwafuni, Bell Beverages, GTP, Indomie Testy Tom, Asawa Catering Services, Game Park, Minata Cocoa Boutique, Zam Ice, Osmo, Mini Mia Chomo, Kellos, T-Digital, JRA Cosmetics, Lush Hair, XSL Rundle, Media Partners, Adum FM, Mega TV, Asempa FM, Adum TV. Mama Zimbi Foundation 18 Celebration Idea, and your Crawford in Adia, menu home Fimo, every day, 24th October, 8 a.m. to 4 p.m. A breaking yoke, a Yanijian Kwan.

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3: 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Now, let's go in here. Mama, Mrs. Singing, I come to Musa.
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5: 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Ubeti me other come my way busiano. Our phone, net dial is *165#. Oh, MTN so says, see ya. Send you my way, ya. Cause there's no way.
6: Mommy!
7: Emma!
6: No money!
7: Like me!
6: No more!
7: Ma, I like in trouble.
8: The luckiest ever come here is sitting at Bumbling. 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Or buy one or low. *712#. New up with the luckiest is in for him.
9: 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My advice is this. 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
10: So go on, make big holes in those tins, tear those sachets, and pour Ideal like it's payday. 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
1: 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It's not just about the jello, it's about what's inside.
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Wey, Obapa Christie. Ofrenu mi Asedanyom. 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And I am Wada. October, I'm assuming that Tosso Air and Kuno. And I'm going to speed this up. I'm watching this day and Kuno. It's October, but so many that Tosso and watching. Yeah. How you do? I was here as usual, every Saturday, I'll call copy me seven boy minutes, yeah. This is your own show, Ofie Kwanso, with me, Jerry Justice. Now, Ofie Dike, your first was done in Nama Echo Bank, yes, the Pan African Bank. When I had to do the Echo Bank music sweep on Ofie Kwanso. Echo Bank saying, Kai Osaya Kai, so be downloading the Echo Bank mobile app, not from the Google Play Store, App Store. You now suffer to your bills, fire transfers, outdoor, creative virtual card, to data, to airtime. In fact, the upper so you'll be able to me any now conveniently. That was the Echo Bank mobile app, not SO. Now, Wajo. Echo Bank. The Pan African Bank. You know what I say? Sadaro, Mama Swassne. My idea, the Echo Bank music super bro, where you feel quasi media. So, no, they're queen now. Oh, madama, and I'm cream. And check the videos of our time, eh, bro. Stay tuned and a video in the moon. I feel better come on, so yes, you know, I'm not a great deal in the moon here and there, sir. I acquire a new, sir. Atano apem Belmont. Na udi esi unchen. Especially say chill the sana. Say cranny. What do I say? Now it's back. 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Obey you phone one dial star 165 hash on MTN. Now if you are signing up, say be a bit me I enjoy. Life insurance cover up to 19,170 Ghana cedis for yourself. And a free cover for one family member. It could be your biological mother or father, any of your siblings, any of your children, or your spouse.
Chen say a star 165 hash. No flu prompt in which will be out to me. Senya my we are. Cause say no way. Mikel's Grace Company Limited. Abba said the bear. Akadia would do in a beboa. Amount office every pay off. Akadia would do in a beboa. Amount school nedimu. Akadia would do in a beboa. Ama additional dear sweating ya conkino. Ana additional a conkino. What need now a brain. Mikel's Grace Company Limited. And they say, oh, per quality stationery and a fair educational materials, papa, pa, they are. And Mikel's Grace Company Limited, a trusted partner in learning and everyday stationery needs. Yama, a wide range of stationery products, including M+, A4 sheets. Unyusu sa, A4 sheet, baby, unyusu, hey. Smooth, come on, pa. Easy printing. It is schools and offices out doing now, not just say, so be a set Mika M+, A4 sheet here, can one say maybe. Because father, man, I'm going to go for the other. Pencils, Mikael's pens, Mikael's pencils.

0: nyina board market one well, there yeah omo yes ah eh what's the name of eh of any eh board here enye blackboard but back here is white na you know your friends eh who's a markerboard there markerboard near another form maker ha ever na me pen am you junior form maker be so da so pa na Charlie unya sa board market si bina o de trust wa hwese de cosmood kama pa Allah yo omo de ama on san count there because Grace Company Limited and so a publisher the fan series a collection of educational books designed to support children from Montessori through to junior high school into schools, teachers, parents, students, bookshops, stationery retailers, any educational institutions out on in Yano. Mama Modia, some of my friend Mikael's Grace Company Limited, Nadi Muhiebiano. They are supplied their mama. 0244-598-305. I take it again. 0244-598-305. Our face 0244-558-3973. Mikael's Grace Company Limited. Was it started right? And Ukraine, me and me. MTN 40 me for quite a bit so proud, not just it. I don't know, I am not a best chama kumum, but, yes, all the mini abote. Now I'm in train, I'm really busy. Timmy, some baby, some man, you know, see, sir, one more tea, of you quite so much, some there was a time, it's been several years, dude, I've forgotten the exact year. That day, I was attending a meeting, B. It was, in fact, it was an event, Ewo Osu. And, Minister Ben Kran and everybody. There was a minister, and they said, but we were there, program, and they said, Shasie, and not minister, no, Yenteninka. And, organization, Omoye program, now, Omoye, SMMB, who's the moment, yes, okay. Let's call him, now, Yen find out, say, if he's closer, then, na you know, Etimia shall say before he gets there. Tia and I'm sure, okay, I'm a fan of my Puno say, my friend minister, no. I feel me phone number call as zero credit. Oh, I will bring me as many zero credits. I can bear over 50 CDs worth of airtime. Many empty if we make office, many uncle can you call receive me, just a devil or yeah, Emma, just a buffo be a ban moon. Emma me beke cancer mo already so kura ma me cancer me ni only fi ebi o same card no kura me yi to twene and I'm a portfolio MTN phone penny for any anje dey course on the radio omni multimedia phone penny for kasai na dey ko ba echi ni say me explain me ho chere omo no they realize I had a case enti omo apologize say Momo, yes, say member back na me airtime na ashrini nano. Omo besha name one mammy, Eddie Pigra can once I'm mammy dating in any idea. Next time you be near me, no more casa because over the years, Omo trust me. I'm boy, a build a brand as solid as empty, and I'm my science, I'm yes, sir. I just say and pray ye till the next time you be near many omukasa. So yeah. And then the future move. Over 400 Ghana cedis worth of credit. I'm a coin I'm in your move with me queen you kuna min onko car. Advantage I got to say what's the evidence that and I'm saying opening to baby my TV and way. Can I just come walk into your office and make claim that I cannot substantiate or what? Oh, I do where we are on more and more customer service for now. I'm going to trail. T ti afi me keka ya na make reference to anano ada di si ene ade ade make afi hu okay en afi wewe mu a anka jimi number mpo ne hwe what has transpired over the last 24 hours ne hwe di si mpo e afi wa ade wi a I've realized that you had over 400 Ghana cedis on this but and you've not made any call since last night and so where's the credit? Oh, yeah. Kiki, you're on my head, then, I send you into a bit take your house, so I should wait till Monday. Ah! It's me, bit me out. And they scare you, who soon say, they ama a real credit now. Con. Say, Miss Uncle Toffle Fugues, yeah. And my Uncle Bobby, too, and they're gonna be with you. Then, so, Shamwa. That is it. So I have to wait till it's resolved. And now they are saying I should wait till Monday. Move team your headquarters one and head office one. Move speeding up, mommy fast. Meet me grand Monday Ramogan. Ah. Let me. I did be why and you're fine. My ass is a machine. I don't, but no, the way they think. Ah. My phone's empty. Fansenko will be big. Dima will not be through before help. And I just say, Anka Kranana. Our brains were to say, every time we tell me, Mampohina Abumu. Maybe. Whatever, me, a group of kubits me abuawo no. Your friend of Debbie. Your friend of Nurodor Hot Gel. Also, I own pad there, she should be British seminal. Ubits me a chusu. A year Nurodor Ice Gel. And on the far while, instead of saying a bishop, no one said, why you nude said all the ice at all. When you bounce now, pains need now call. 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And Uncle Dunchen, on the bioglobin shop, aba. 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A best of fine pa, and I'm was saying, boom, the more Friday and a friend baby vite drops. 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So soon how I drink there. Oh dear near Trazo 400 suspension. Na the tablet also come. A broad spectrum family dilemma. A kun son so I would only show my if you need him, including cause you want to go yumina. 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Now I fre Pharma Trust Limited. It was 0561 088 663 Afri 0561 088 666 Na enkomo bi ewa chiri bi asuno. Ye dini fefefe kama. Rasta FA video nun toso sharp na yanko ye ni mpacho join ye on YouTube. Urem ewo YouTuber. Ye wo video kume bi video ne eti awa ya short video. 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Adom 106.3 FM of Fee Quanso. Maza, for video, don't tell me, if I tell you, a brain was out, test this, do something, I swear, she pa. 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Oh, say yeah, ni. 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Monso a munti minti na mo yen kwa hono. You know I'm saying monso mo yim she ye. Oh, ena. Oh say me mani be bro ah. Me say me kan ubi. Time one na me ware ye no. Na me de ma dream na ni say oh. Me de say me ye yim kwa dia condom ye de be use ye de be boy ho ban. What I say? It is good. To use condoms, at least, and yes, a pregnancy pen, how they prevent it. Oh, STIs be brain, no, boy. said a bear uncunya, I read ya, Timmy say condom there. My you super, I mean, me per condom. Ubana bears, I did this argues now, me per kufi. Umper condom, obey the whole. Me, she's added, you see. But, are you, se se no beti mi a abstinence na e the best o re tra ba bi dwen ho because condom ya use use say girls e bi so dey fast e bua kwan oh na wa warin so dey all that na e no dey faithful prek na because I na ehun hwe girl na handcuff dan inside o video no mu no ya che girl no na wudim dey girl na ye se wono one me ma da na condom now where you know yeah where release a good condom no no or said the all my first class treatment you say mama so mama yeah mobile cause unya wie na utisi say kingay they can na yes eh oh true from us yeah how is oh for me yes oh be the say what the heck oh na order wa. It is a Obani, yes, or Pampaka, Krebis, ah, Bosa Utiwa, or the dead. It is a, oh, yo, good. Is the Sanka, oh, Bema, we, wa uko you condom. Now, why be a happy puppet tissue be a pound? A quagana echo, or so, unya, we, penano, or who's why I am re, what yes, na, pena, no, no, more decay fast, or so, let me help you. Now, on what decay a ye condom, no, no, fe, or the shan is about kuma, no, the tissue up to the boss, happy puppet, one more, just as I say. Or mount a him for treatment. And so, yeah, I said, or flash a friend's condom, no, and not what for actually, I'm not to say, or they are questionable. It was just the condoms, no, Eddie Gua. Now, a brand tear barco, and a jar, or no, so could try, no, now, sa brand tear, no, etra, or no, no, what it is the side of your own, some say, a money be on more. Condom, no, where we know to me. Oh, they are cut to where disposing of crowd bin mono, what you could eat, actually, at the end of the day. Who's a maybe case BC or America? Emma, millionaire be a war. A buyer be a bekind say, Papano and an onion. Papano Shano say, ah, come on, man. Or shall buy way out in a class or a neighbor that. Or said that, honestly, so one on the minimum. Oba hotel ona den. And pass papa na koda hotel hopping. Papa is also on kaiso on your barn die. Say unim. Papa no ba ono no betwe de oba chese ono ye you know. Magaji ya papa betwe so. Ena condom no. A omo ye. Ena lady nso ko fa condom no nso so sharp na. O yusu ibi na de we are go on when moon are just on you. Cause I don't know if you find what just why your calculation in there. You're quite the end there. A day, eh, man, Iba. Papa, I dream one want to say. Each time, son, every day, this is a quiet again fast with me. So I tell you, ain't your brand new HS or no, what it is the sun your money beating you. I am not any down. Now, Ukraine, I buy one man of first class treatment. Oh, we are losing, said, no, I know. But suddenly, buddy, team up and I said, sharp. Also, I don't correct condom nature crime. And to get in ya way, and now, obura. Watch more, obura, or uncle ra. Hey! I'm all for condoms. I be all crowd to me say, content in good room, it be also, and I say, ah! Now wait, nay, ye. I figure any day, and then I say, no way. Maybe anyway. Oh, the end of the I didn't frame from, and again he need the old man. I say no. This one the fact. One can of crew one chemia, and the mekum. If you are threatening again with death now, then I feel again who's acquired in the near brown hand. You know, I didn't bet me a hard drink. What a bright YouTube never trivial. You know, it's here, pana. Next again, a can of crane woman chain as old. I don't know or Gadana. Say, Beman in the we are now. Will you condom no na? Ohuns, you know, or more secret society beer, or more joining Tino, or the choir, what's our bemano? We a din na, who sees, and you know, or channel, when you yamina, if you side at the banner side, it will juman our cry the moment, or those spam never call back, or say, not just say, or bre osunsumu as obi bia na e happen in the physical world or yen of spiritual in na no na che say o brase it wa dwuma na e hye obi bia wo ye bia enkoso wa ware ya ebegu che say de wo ye bia enkoso wani onyam nyina beira. Hey sister, and I was and you see amongst condoms here egun as we which one is my own. I feel no ordinance that you can't read the expression of what I say. And they say, why report to girl, am I actually girl now? Make us a hunk of a good in Sasse, Ubia, what could you know? And our training seem much a pussy for and say, saying this in the on one narrative in a quire, omo faso, omo could do at the omo yenia de adina. And the abusia, the old term nansa, and ye may see, say, nipa and yenipa beam. Enti wo wa na wa hwe ho yi. Oh. 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Na wo so be koye na be koye ko isu kondo na be sere obebre. 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We dey for so. 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O yin tuwa sa sa ke ke sa o. 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I feel bones will be us. Oh, no, a very promising power. Oh, this guy. Oh, this guy. Oh, Charlie. The band send one ball for me. Na yes, he be a fearful. And ye be a fearful. So, he be a to pack a crabby. And now, so I must add the yaba. What do I say? Now, if you're before a crabby, you almost cry. And I say, oh, yeah, now we're actually. Yeah, they are cost you almost a answer. Make a young one. It's young share who ye. Young share who ye, pa. Now girls now must move here, and must move steady because they say boys now but now wild do. Say a chua. Ever see wa ni enko enim? 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Ena oswa se ema. Ye de eye videos of our time. Emma, when him say Uber spaghetti so de ne yen ye din si na sete. What ya say? Huh. So you call your people, you call your crew, then you come chop. Everybody will be because Uber de sete na sete. You no go stop that. CADN so Charlie come chop. Everybody. Hey, available baby Tiano Bomodi Ama also on sa aka ode na onso wet me e de ashe to how far. Ye rem wedding come walk across and be kind of two no. Na no eye ba heba hospital na fi ywea de akabiano ye de atwasu ba tie san kaibo wina eshen so MIM. We eye the 2026 World Assemblies of God Congress, the countdown has begun already. So the March anticipated 2026 World Assemblies of God Congress, it's almost here. Ka krebine do na yen special guest of honor, His Excellency John Dramani Mahama, President of the Republic of Ghana, and our Congress host, you know, Reverend Stephen Wingham, General Superintendent of Assemblies of God Ghana. Yeah, welcome. A mouthful fee, we are here for you to Accra. For the 2026 World Assemblies of God Congress from the 14th to the 16th of October 2026. Obabe journey thousands of believers from over 190 nations for a life-changing encounter. Pastors and church leaders, SMUTIMI register for the day conference at www.2026agworldcongress.org. And we are delighted to inform you, sir. The day conference no will now be held at the Grand Arena Accra International Conference Center. Aha. Ntieho na ebeba so ntia na mwashim so sa e dey amain same unforgettable experience now in a more secure settings and the day ebre war. Same date 14th to the 16th of October 2026. Same time 9 a.m. to 5:30 p.m. Na Accra Sports Stadium there no and also a bit take place yeah no no there yeah she na 7 p.m. to 9:30 p.m. no yeah the yeah, evening rallies no ashisha so and no a free into be a bit me a baby oba no one don't have for now bush and food now can be about evening rallies need be commissioned or say one mandate every nation we hear further details are free 0257 227 750 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
1: yeah.
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0: Above one year, Shasie. Sans a bit more on person called Jumantem. Until young with some time. Would do I match or Babani Yajuma? I am my channel or Babani Pugua Soda Yajuma to a China Machi and Yaja Bissan. Oba winch 10-20 minutes. Yashu Yanauko. And then Yami and Tuma Wednesday with the Empire. Wednesday with the Empire. And Rudy will be a Ujumu Kamaji. By watching the Aya Bissan Kwa and Yajuma. A Jumua, a boat to Trea near the Aquaria. Intim part will be a washer me TM to an amount by show a shabby. Your telephone number, Ura, a quiet what the animal gem
1: with you.
0: Your telephone number is 0248-644-776. 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And a 0557-935260. 0557-935260. The Tigo account 0277-24-31-93. So be sure to check out Faka Kokaswa, Yenikaswa. Or do we get down with Swoke Senada Kwanahua? Was it driver Missy Bishop Bonegas? Or Kaya Kabia could be a basin? Was in one cross of Kwan? I saw the good Kwan up into a white year, Sissy Flag Bebre, and Wakwanahua. Who's in Central Region, Takwana the Adeni? Cape Coastwa, Chateau Boutun, we'll see drivers in Bishop Bonegas, we'll see what they won't check when baby will see when one sending funnels, we'll see a pen to a white year, see different flag, bebre, all nationality, and why I'm answering to I am Archie. Four, near chassis, and they will be open so quite Juma, the better my banner shall walk on. Intermediate Manam will tell me to say, Miwanka, and what drew you, business you, our dear, dear, what a manager in Candia, and ne. Kwan watch the turn of Mobran Yamwa, a with Jesus in him. Amen.
1: Amen.
0: Oh, Jarin Yamin Shrau.
1: Oh, Shan,
0: Radin Yokes here. Let me church a bush for
1: all right. Abusaya Trust for Brennico, I get us person so 80 Cuba, right now, but Mamma Uria a free, sir. I break any, I break any nano, Obeshe, na also sono. Who say any proper be air bar cremu? I wish I say Abahobine and Kenya say Obi Bia basis prepare before we start say Obe pay protection for you know those things that matters most. Nina and say O level be a do a brabu biano. It's okay, you can start from there. It's you phone net dial *378*4# and request a call to speak to an Old Mutual financial expert today. Na yetimi abwao. 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Na ye kan ye men ye tintin che we twem nyan se since 1995 we insu a Ghana for do na no aje atumu. So the next time you reach for water, choose a name you know.

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1: 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Keep listening, Ayergated Sports. It's real sports. Good, best for you, good for you.
0: Yeah. Best for you, good for you. Now, nah, of François Soumouamaye.
2: Well. Please, Ayergated Sports. 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Ayergated Sports. So, listen to Ayergated Stop. You grow old and you die old. Thank you.
0: Thank you too. Sofo.
3: 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So you listen, Prophet Kumchacha. I'm listening and I'm here. God bless you.
0: Bless you too. Langabell.
4: Ladies and gentlemen, my name is Joseph Langabell, King of the Jews, the chief general for the national team.
0: Yeah,
4: I irrigated soap Adom FM, number one, the old Ghana. If you jealousy go quench, observers are worry, believers shall enjoy. I irrigated sports. No sympathy for the cripple. After the criminal war, take it to the dances. About war.
0: Sisi.
5: But for me, didn't this Sisi chum? Na de bia miti irrigated sports. There's no day minty irrigated because miti a manage na mistressa.
0: Nice man. Kwame, welcome to the dance desk.
6: Yeah, we have to take you to the
0: dance desk. Yeah,
6: now, upon date, saying. I'm going to be a temporary one. I'm going to be a temporary one.
0: Kofi, Akwaba.
7: Yeah, I'm rapping.
0: Nah, also want to say.
7: Mr. Humi, my boy, now's way.
0: Adom Ninti, my boy, pa.
7: With a trade, I'm going to go to Adom Nasi. As you see, I will ball and gabel jingle, nana, opening.
6: I'm going to go to the house.
7: Aye, Akramo, Villaggio, Eben, Villaggio, Honoka.
6: Sir, who's uncle for the Gawapa?
0: Sawana, good back, never.
6: And maybe some of us say, I didn't know Krumo had you, be at me to idea, but be why?
0: Now they're hoping I'll carry
6: me, and then I'm a corner.
0: No requirements to cry, I did the market. No,
6: but why? Which people, which people
0: live like that? How,
6: okay. Now,
0: I'm going to be a kiosk.
6: Within a short time, they will be a kiosk. Now, I'm going to be a kiosk. I'm going to be a bugu. Abani, where's the assembly in the choir? You. What it means that
7: see, no,
6: the cost is covered by the
7: assembly.
6: The cost is covered by the assembly. Yeah, it's me a quiet come. I'm a samai who is here. A quiet come up.
7: But what's on mobile? I know. I'm a samai who is Oma benga no.
6: Oh, and you're nice. It's not nice.
8: Adeno. Esi o ino ya anya ho hwe a bi se be ko bi sa akopem se obeduzi hwe ye di kan ye puku asanse ye amasa ufi kuma se ba na wu rap puku asini mu na before obedu isa chi nyo so sa exit na wo de be ko akofa timi akọ awoshi sa
6: wo mpa so be ko mero
8: da so what
6: is the meaning of this
8: what dani market ya di as a thing ye how do you call it?
6: People
8: could drive from far places with their families
7: just to be there.
8: They just want to come there and see the place, take pictures and things.
6: It used to be
8: then
6: beautiful.
8: We go back home.
6: It used to be beautiful.
8: But now, yeah, I'm on there.
9: I'm not going to be able to maintain it.
8: But you see, it got to a point. The other day, I was driving with my brother. I was like, see, Tema Krum yet time. But be a payment soon now, Danny. Because you say containers, you are more buildable.
6: Containers everywhere.
8: Why?
9: So that demolition exercise we see. Last year and come starting. So the bear ban only the morning.
8: We say yen to abama on ankasana, serious. Mami ma, one example. I was telling my friend B when I'm saying last week mo baby. Michelle Camp akosumbu kwan.
6: Yeah.
8: Yes, say kwan no. Kwan ba be ye kwan.
9: E ho na gbechile
8: won. Na I saw quite so that old branch here. Now him a quiet almost one more barber, you know. We saw their phone on you, so
6: yeah.
8: Omu di can barber clear quino because and crofoy and crochet a quino now. And the structures are on, you say, be more see Dian Casa Bansun in other than that. And as I say, you're booning now. Soldier for Casa and Dom Hujim, yeah, and Crofonia may say because you almost say, according to soldier for Omo Ashom, Senko, and Omo Anko. And the places need you on one, baby to say, a firewall junction one baby say. And yes, will be say, me, I saw it. I was driving, ah, me do on your doom light. Later, I met to say, I say, deliberate, almost doom light, because excavator, no, and humanity bet me, I had not been able to. And I saw their phone, I saw light, I told you, you're good, I said, Mammy, be a piaba, and to my pen, a bomb, I mean, you're good, Massa, what to me, I clear, quine, who now, boom, crawford, shops, and in your man, one crawford, shop, now, you're GB, be a mo, my clear, quine, who now, who now, the ho. I see, say, be a quine on your new change, go back there and see,
6: you are still building.
8: And crawford, now, sir, back, back, as I'm coaching, people are still selling a quine, and I ask myself, there be a new emissions. It will my be a team.
6: You want
8: the people to get off the road. Wow, you want the people to get off the road, the place that is supposed to be road. You want them out. And now what about clear on the area? What's that, mom? And people are bringing my food. Almost starting. But we not be the table where I could be a BCO. Drive on that road,
7: and you almost says, Gabu Boo,
8: Papa is now, so your friend, Gabu Booney,
7: never waiting. I
8: ask, see, and you are from Nasa, and now Nasa and Kutu,
6: and you are mad, we babble, I know the Kafa.
8: Who do that place we are, eh? Baby, I'm Tong and one.
6: Tulaku.
8: I mean, who do Tulaku are? I'm clear when Nama, no, who
6: named you? Economy, come on, baby.
8: Kwame, traffic be at the bar that. Now go there and see. I'm continuing running and train now. They've not done anything. So after I'm demolishing
7: you. Now, who is it? Who is it? Brother, who is it? Yesterday, I cried.
8: Yeah, buildings in Bukwa, a Bukwa hospital, a can, oh, boo, but now go back there and see, say, then, of course, nothing. And the people are coming back again.
7: Because why you're not editing, I won't find your DNTA, and I don't possess space, is that okay?
6: I'm going to say,
9: Oh,
6: Ghana put a motor any pan a car, a check wine.
9: Yeah,
6: you will be the other
8: one. Come in, same way.
6: It will be
8: my car already. So,
9: how do you know?
8: 1,001 times.
6: Yeah, say, hey, pavement
8: too. On my own. On my own. Ye Nimbrasono. Sound mine in Tumpo.
6: On my baby.
7: A man I use in a high.
8: Say, Betty, you or my moire. Unless. Yenya o mampani bi o bebo se me be mamra ya dwuma okuru
6: wa
8: se ne se me 4 years no so na mra ya dwuma okuru na ma antoba ma me wi na me kokora na ma hu se me ne personal
6: aba fu so je
8: ko okuru wa mamra ya dwuma until we do this
7: o no kwa ba ya ni ministers na o mo
8: ke ka no back and forth
6: I just so je abai
8: there's no mama me kan se mi jam the other day. Now you can't traffic.
6: Yeah.
8: As some walk room and the traffic light in you
6: are. Yeah.
8: And yet you must be police need you. Baby also be a traffic light in you must not still police need SIA control near the adem. Emma, Miss IT, example, SG Bank, your head office.
6: Yeah.
8: What for how old person see ring road?
6: Yeah.
8: Obeti miyama, yeah, air corner, yeah, they're not so green.
6: Yeah.
8: Obey me, Jones, no more so red or main road. No. One more
6: cross.
8: Yes, yeah, they're not so red, you know. Not so green, yeah. Obey, yes, until last move around me, can then rah.
0: Udu sai association international yeah. Ono odibesi sa 37 road
6: no so.
0: Chale police ni na no duty enu na do on dia kwani wicked. I tell you oh me ko confront no me say
6: masa dan
0: 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na say kesi no
6: sad
0: police na no di do no na onya sad no masa
6: kwaku
0: na business open ya de ye de on person e be ko fi ara se
10: de open no de move ya na
2: Why? Ono ono ni be osora no pa oni adwuma bi e pa
6: fa atuma station
0: am ya bi pain
6: atuma station ya tum station na kufo si ye no ya tum ho ya de
2: yes
6: ya de 24 ho ani bi abobo ho station mu ana said that structure say but make fuck out
2: ya lolo
6: ba bi no
2: any other stations no
6: toilet room market room stores room ya tum de si am no ka say because I dey say passengers no so am ko
2: oh ya de ba ko
6: fa Ghana problem ayo ni o bi open affair train. But you open half a bar.
2: So yeah, first yeah, yes, Emra when you are here, Juma. Yeah, first is a driver. Me you have funny pie.
0: Emra.
2: Oh, me you have funny pie. Who said you have funny pie?
6: I said driver funny.
2: I have cocoa funny pie.
6: Yeah, I buy a baby. Some cocoa funny pie. Some inko.
2: Ah,
6: why? Bon. But yes, which my phone you can hubi.
2: Yeah, make it.
6: I brought me make us a high end fro car. What the car could you come me fro? The make me body so.
2: Yeah, come on, you be doing a chain. I say you
6: do. What the best you? I'm a fro da.
0: Kwame.
6: Ti.
0: Oh, fro. Kwame ti. Ono na wo dia besi wo na onfro
6: ya
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6: that is why you
0: na ye te be sa go
6: na ye more again na ye na na you can ya min kon kama me hwa be pa cause you need use for police so be anfa bonten and I'm not me call work ma go far away from house kwaku na don't what come
2: mm if you say hi Ghana
6: we me who arab for be a story me call room say dey be use only ho na me money to kwaku na don't so one thing say we dey show team say hardy ma wie
0: ko dey we as I said the pressure big bad no
10: wala ni go go nyaa say what you yes what
6: do hardy ma wie to be rough for me dey me go
10: compa
6: me go home yes say he say what dey ma wie fruits. I be juice on the inside. Na me kwa nka be juice mabo. The following day me come so be for gallon to the bag. Na bo machi. Ko bi wo bi anyu so bi.
10: Opia.
0: Da bi o ye wo.
10: What dance?
0: Oh da bi da bi
6: juice on the bag.
0: Eh ko ko beti bi akoko.
6: Fa bottle.
10: Depend on the nti. Aya na omo num so bebre sa.
0: Da me da me num re.
10: Opia.
0: Yi bi o.
2: Eti omu ni bebi a
0: beti
2: na kwadwo so.
0: Da bi bebre o. Da bi o. Ajira more.
10: Eni bebi bebre.
0: I just say more.
10: So no ma na.
2: I
10: think they're medium and as a small
0: one. Okay.
10: And maybe it's a traffic moves in Bibiana.
6: Oh, yes, oh, Bogum.
10: You know, me and I'm saying, Bog, open rooms at any mamma video. I come
6: in. Nothing, Bia, I'm da.
10: Oh, yeah.
6: I don't put
2: my dogs.
6: They put you on the sound back.
2: I do a child, yeah, like it to have you. A dog of
6: our funny, yeah, can you come back and show?
10: Then
6: you come back. Kidney, I say kidney. I go back to the kidney again. Very reverse. Oh, yeah, because I don't know. Me who Jim, who's a brochure, Jim, somebody can't in the room. Me who Jim, so I had him a way, me do what Jim, no,
10: so scanning
6: was. I mean, because I'm a mechanical crime, me raho. Me do so good, who are you? kiki sa ni bedru fie ne che me fa so don show e but kro ma say na ye wono obi tin hu say ha ye kwan na ono mo mu di ade asi ho na wo a wo ba na wo hu ya kwan no wo sa na wo ko
7: but you see I opening case mbi sende
10: o se kro ma de ya wan twi ni say ya
7: and ade ba ko e ha ye ne say bradery obi peso oye ni ye no na because of power and politics into obi a because
6: we
7: yeba yebe ye ni say
6: o na say
7: na apa ko yes
6: na we say galante ye ye na nu ye man ye so yeba be mo tu yeba be mo tu
10: galante ye ti men kunya ye die free one ba e bala be ha mo so
6: company about say some to about ya to 40 years be mo so to 40
10: years na we go ye na from top to down
11: a hona o de beto to ha ba to ho no kwa mi mu wa o e hona ye ntwi ye mfaka ko ne nkyene ento aba
6: je ye nkwe ni mu da
7: da bi o
6: ma so e ba ni 70 years
11: e ne kwa me o paper so e ne ya no keke ya bra bo nkyene
6: opani edin bi apie pie we Ibrahim Tanko and afi oru a god na trump
11: e nya sports ministry nya botira nsania ko nti hona ya de be ne ho
6: corona na
11: e ho sa ya de be ya de be ne
6: ti sa bi ya ko no ho
11: na finance ministry ne ya de ma
6: e bo so
11: nki apeja Ghana sika pudu ko
6: e nra na me hwe ni bi a re ho
11: I know
7: how do you
11: anytime you ever call work up be a scandal see
6: you say journalist at the corner and the dusty now come and normal agent
11: nah
6: I'm open and journalist and casa the park
11: flip
7: yes
6: now we yes I had
10: is that mean who's now opinions were who's the one you can on so no adwuma wa
11: for no Ghana transport authority let me call you
6: no kwa yana dia
10: bia ni eh when be friend no
6: on
10: be
6: dia
10: on be kasaka
11: let me show them the fm call you
10: when do
6: say I said no or trend says you only dia abata bone ne ho
11: eh say on the onyane dia
6: for why there
11: on so on yes
6: on ya bibia but obi okan news bia ni di ka
11: ho say eh but say asama ba
6: let me be body but
11: ti asama ba
6: eno kra betwa
10: adon
11: ayo
6: on ne ti ma die no nya kra
11: na no so fly ba
10: who say opening say America ho yi akọ ho
6: o so me ne ko ho ba ya no so ka ko yi e bi bi akọ tina ho ko bo ne bra o yes ga o ma biem na me kai pa e no san system
10: say aja me tu ko tina ho no no so e ti dey say na yon ko fono no tutu yes e akọ di batem em say na di die ya to no
6: yeah no so ba
10: o me friend no ba
6: o me kai pa na ba e kwa no akọ kuma bi se no bi
11: Oyobia
10: Okoba.
11: Honor according to the say only the only problem.
6: Na yesi ye dey ba say we mu nkan no. Na minister sa trokrata. Akọ se tsirant.
7: Na edina wo bubon to aso say say ade me biem na.
6: E sa na America no ye gidin bone wo ho.
11: O se me ho say statement bi kra. O se Canada and America.
6: And Canada no me ye.
11: No my sa dia.

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My day one buddy, may God Almighty bless your new age with good health, strength, and favor and grace with prosperity in abundance. From your friend, African, and also Ediway Emao. Academy Beam. Okay, I think say. Sky dear Bakubiwa Enfa eno enfom na fi yen soreso na enumrenu si akase bono yentimi enfa entoaso. I say a happy glorious birthday going out to Odeshe Israel Lai, aka Brad Lai of Odeshe 92-94 year group, with much love from all members of the group, especially September Bonds, Amasewa, Nana Kisidu, Grace Archery, Boating, Sanso, and your ladyship Janet Labi, Yvonne Upuku Ado in the UK, and Ida Perkins Asari. I will not wish you well on your birthday. I was here, yeah, dear. See, yeah, Shana, yeah, the enumerate Nusia Cassia Bonosono Atuaso. 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Asala kese yon koma mu yina ase moje ebre tiye etiye yen. 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Finehas. And also the same. David. Una kunguliad no. Okay. Abusu Amidiri Jerry Justice. Assembly of Akova as always. Wish you on me and watch you. That was reaction. It's as if we are Nipa Inception. Thanks so much for your

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Brasso sense mudo yen sasu swan yumre y and yes m for sem tiapes maka for yensia jia den yesini nyinakosu near the gubeja sen roshibako at yamamo.

0: DJ Sureka says Central for Kabumuku. One will say, Dan Wada, Dan Yahubu, Kobuguya, La Playa Beach Hotel, no, Central for Bihokai, and Shishemu Mufia, Yemeno Embrasso.
1: As I can forbe Nakasachim San Ukrape, Nye Udu Kwame Kruman Cha, Eku, and Nimfa, a year at Abuglosi, and an important moa, and near Wamua, a cheek, a shanya, Yadifa Bola, Edge, Quina Bosu, and inform moa, Wakone Yaya Dini.
0: What do I need to make a dance who I am, Munoho, make us a crew for Mana or Hono, a Hubua Pan, Abba Wanamo, or my 79 says, any papa for Biabetrao. And any our bow piano, you say you have a twash or some monatro. You ever call near Cocotian Sumasem.
1: Now, better just say any yadia country tepa, almost the same impredias will be any and the ya. No, and if you share best, you see, so all crones, and said yes, and quadano, 2 years, 3 years, and then you say, and then Akufaba, and Sumusem or Henry.
0: Where any same become on your bottle de bre was sent you, Melusia Cassia, but naked, ewa dumb, 106.3 FM, she was 0.5, I feel it to her, and you know, and so, Facebook and YouTube, you know, come, and you can come for me. Oh, believe me, boy. Sometime for a minute.
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0: My men for Asida Emma MTN says he said he called a similar, you know, more and then now you're called your Benina, one more Dharma and Uncraton. 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
4: I totally disagree. I'm sorry, I'm the so-called statement that state of wish, it's all afterthought. If you subject it to 1, 2, 3, 4 points, you know, it's after the facts that they are coming out with this. I mean, as a lawyer, I'm saying that they say they have a fiduciary relationship.
5: Yeah.
4: They set this is happening. Each of them is a limited liability company. You have investment, you have in it. It's not overreaching to go and protect it yourself. You have shares, that's all. You leave the management and the board of directors to manage it. Mm-hmm. Your idea of a fiduciary is one day, you be the honest there, you talk about the truth, the figure, or say what I've done, that's the, I have fiduciary, you are spoiling it, I'm about to burn as you.
1: Hey, Eti, Panibia ni kasa, and what's the same? 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
4: now when they talk about the people who are there now they are describing
5: us.

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2: The association is particularly disturbed by the reported attacks on a journalist with Bullet TV, Philip Abutiati, under the Tobinko Media Group during the demolition exercise at Laboma Beach. On and on Kweku Dennis Sika. Kweku Dennis Sika, his platform name is Sika Official, was also brutally assaulted at La Pleasure Beach in Accra, allegedly involving personnel of the Ghana Armed Forces. The GJ condemns this incident in the strongest possible terms. Journalists must be allowed to work freely and safely. No security operation should become an excuse for assaulting media practitioners who are carrying out their constitutional responsibility of informing the public.
1: Now, what did you say about you? And what did you just say? Well, myself, when I watch you, nipa omo yes anpanin firo omo no munni na so omo no mu din so dia esunsunsun so bia roman sentrofo hunu bi sansa srafo dia ho hyeso discipline omo dia adwuma ti sa nipa no omo man ho hyeso nko mu na ahunsunsun so no ya ntisa mpa ya twe won maso.
2: 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The association expressed the Minister for the Interior, the National Security Coordinator, and the Chief of Defense Staff to ensure that this deadline is met and that the outcome is communicated publicly.
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3: I want to join the GJA president to condemn the unfortunate assault on a blogger and a journalist. Let me indicate that the Ghana Armed Forces is a well-respected institution. They do very, very good work. And discipline is their watchword. But as is the case with every organization, there are one or two bad notes. I can assure you that government will pursue the matter to its logical conclusion. His Excellency the President has already pronounced and directed that any such incident be investigated and disciplinary action be applied to those who are found to be culpable. Let me also indicate that government is committed to guaranteeing the safety and security of Ghanaian journalists.
1: So for share among abai amane boso Felix kwa chiwe fusuwini ni ena otie no
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1: 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Who are ban, I've been paying pan, I'm working. I did Papa Ben, I work in my.
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6: ah
5: yes just that Opi, any more question now? You have a ceremony for the phone, and now the nurses are even afraid some call night duty because okona ono kwa ba unu yebeto no. It's very serious. See, no more yanis on with you, my said, ain't no more repeat. Said, they didn't know on which I said, nobody knows anything.
6: Oh, but this is, and I also, yes, for all the instances, the police won't even see you,
5: For now, the official communication, be say, at you, all that we heard, they say, you are raping my bear 2015 to 20 ladies has been raped. Mm-hmm. But he knew, say, at you, be. Now, I told me, so what happened? Yentefe. Just 3 days ago, lady Osue Juma, so kwa Juma no wapu, sa wamachina wako no, yekunu to store it. Just 3 days ago.
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8: 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And at that time, so no, or money so ain't developing in your eye, a bit tiny, a side of it, the more now with the manon, not a hat, and any no son. A book, the aside to us when they say, you'll be side genetics. A where a bush running. It is a unyo, a how nasa, yarin, if a where a bush running with the air. If we say a woo, calling in a nasa, yarin, a where bush in sun. No man, you knew in a shadda yen no ma. And this, and cry dear no ede, eba.
0: Enti, Samos Pharma Dragnet, marketing manager, or say yo, under the seminar, what tea, yep, na, one more, a ja, a one you may dear, or she say, yeah, and then now quiet die, ye did when you who yet dewuro, aboho bang, a ja screen, this is a swarm, Ghana this year, copy more of her when ye, one more son of the seminar with the two, ja, any.
9: Fine, pa, yamin shram. 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
13: farming communities, you know, they put a lot of pelvic pressure and a lot of people have hernias that, and because it's an elective procedure, it's only when you have the money that you can get it done. And most of them will need a mesh because they come to us for really huge hernias, unlike the small ones that we see elsewhere. In Ghana, it's above, I call it above the knee or below the knee hernias. So these are huge hernias that require large amounts of mesh. So, again, we'll discuss with Ghana Health Service and NHIS and see how best we can incorporate the mesh into the NHIS scheme. Thank you.
12: So for the actual champion, Dennis, Dr. Grace, Ayensu Dankwa, Abedjafia, Masabedjafia, Public Accounts Committee, way, Ayabedjokwa, Yapomas, you say, and you'll be able to boom Gunta the actress, Kadima was a for Kuyo, Watrayano, say, what to Chumabani, a country. Now, sir, we are crowded, so Cabrani or no attention, me and San Amas Abin, Wakoka, Jemu. And you may not see no copy, and also not seem to Jena, Honwa. My chef of Jenny Mount for Owa, up we about to empress us, one of Swaka, Abigafon Hobby. Your friend, Doctor Goffred, said Jazau. And I would dear to Jazau Bessere, says he says, sir, Triadiano. Was some penny moment in Kohun, Swan. Na will be a one year beer, so say, be a for 2 minutes, betting me a bokra, na a da baby, Tinipano, a man who swareja, Oka, ye Imanwa, near TV de Tria, Sansa, no say, idea, how do you need pa?
14: Now, Director General, Madame has just explained kind of hernia surgeries that we generally encounter. Last April, I facilitated hernia surgeries for 150 of my constituents. We are registering to conduct a further surgery in December. Now, these surgeries, because we don't have even a single theater for surgeries, we have to export them to WA. To be, and Dr. Robert is here of Greater Accra. He used to facilitate to help me do that. Now you took him away from me. So I've been struggling to do that. Now, Director General, it means that you need to have a serious conversation with Ghana, with National Health Insurance Authority, to see the kind of money they can put to hernia support, hernia surgery support. Because the practice is that we can't just have the simple surgeries. You need to pay for the mesh. And so if NHI is paying 412 Ghana cedis, then it means that we're really not helping the poor who really cannot afford this and have to rely on us to do magic to support them. Dr. General, we really need you to say something about this.
12: Dr. Godfrey said, "Jasa, wano na yeye mashaba jeri dema umamfo wa apuye abatu mpeswaso abedioku public accounts committee ojinaso anaswa tisubi nene ena oti yeno."
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15: yempichi wakemu LI 2180, Regulation 116. LI 2180, Regulation 116. A person shall not permit or cause nuisance, including preaching and hawking. I'm running some men. Your baby baby, you have it in a can yammy answer. Some runners and men can okay, man, coca. Or mine also the whole name running more. It's been from it's there, and if I'm more air panel, surface or never or nankro for pitchy, nine can was a lie. They buy them. I'm not for complaining. Anna, Parliament, and Penny for the Abashe, and Ram. It's the American can I know what you're saying? It's the SMI in pitch or Kemu, LI 2180, Regulation 116. And they hawking in a more car, you know, car airport, it's no more can hold giddy. And some may have told me, when you saw what you are, Mobbomb, Suga Cope. Bridge and so far. Some places we in our hawking and preaching. Ninja Yama, LI 2180 Regulation 116. And Yaman America, and Ramana Eka.
0: Enti MTT dimpani mfuwa na chese ewa mudi ya tujue chile mse weno eye LI 2180 enda wamo edi eye juma na semi ena Reverend bempadi ya tujue chile mse nukureni asema mpani mfuwa kendi wamuo nesuno sako base wamo diye juma na chese diye chulone kano enda wampese wamo tieti ya su wanoso diya wadiya benye.
16: Now they say we shouldn't preach in a bus as if they bought the bus for somebody. When those little begins, they are trying to shut the mouth of the church. Others are screaming early morning at 4:30 a.m. in loudspeakers. You didn't buy a bus for anybody. You said we shouldn't preach in a bus. When my bus is going, come and tell me. So today I send a message. Who is behind her? The church is too quiet. People are secretly planning. I don't know who they are, but I'm talking to them. But you will not succeed, though. What you

0: loud. The chief people say, one castle three one.
1: If we
0: behave like this, if those people who brought Christianity behave like this, it will not have reached our tent. It will never have reached our tent.
1: Somebody say, I am loud.
0: Lift up your hand and shout and say, I am loud. Can I warn you? Never.

0: 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Number three, somebody say, I'm loud. Every Jesus baby here, lift up your hand and say, Jesus is Lord. Now, you will get some educated Christians to come and start analyzing. My friend, keep your certificate to yourself. Psalm 68 verse 11 said, the Lord gave the word and great was the company of those who published it.
1: Enti swafo pomo wano enada eye Holy Hill Chapel Assemblies of God Reverend Dr. Kwadwo Boateng Bempa e wano sumu aya wadi akoma MTT dimpenufom eni abodi ama enche ebe kwa santiman temu niye fasadam 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Nedges, Enshana, a mode brain, a crack, Obrihefan will be
2: Mamma for her, say, Mamajo, Michel Free Germany, Stephen Chubas Yankra, only a 10 year one woody, a 10 year Edem, or say Proena can kind ye, 24 hour economy, no, and a tron, a 2 afrasa. 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
3: 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Now, Kalashan or when was said, Upo Abraboni here, Ubet me up when him sent a black or according him. 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
4: 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What download here? We bet my free transactions. And you might be so many gifts. I will be here. Was adding and to keep watching. I'm on download the Telcel Cash. Like KK the soldier, I'm live.
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5: Hello, Oba.
6: Tell me what library. 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
6: Venus. 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
5: Oh, eye MTN swipe win promo nina mide mi wanshi mu. 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
6: Hey! 1,000 cities? 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
1: NTN
2: 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And yeah, yeah, yeah, yeah, yeah, yeah, yeah, yeah, yeah, yeah, yeah, yeah,
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0: Oh, that reminds me, Walker, I want to show you something.
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0: Wow. That's so much. This is what real man does. If you continue like this, maybe love wouldn't be painful anymore.
1: I never stop loving you.
0: They teach digital skills and can even earn money from it.
1: Oh.
0: Yes.
1: Interesting.
0: I'm sure. DebrichUniversity.com. Look, I know you've been going through a lot. And I think at this point, you need to give it a try.
1: Yeah, I'll try it.
0: You still have your certificates, but you don't have any job. I think this is the best job opportunity for you.
1: Yeah. Thank you
0: try
1: very much.
0: It. Don't forget to try it, okay? Yes.
1: What's the name again? The name
0: DebrichUniversity.com. Don't forget.
1: Okay. Thank you.

0: tell me, what's that to come thing?
1: Why?
0: You people were there talking and I was just here, like, I don't matter.
1: Well, I didn't even know you were here. Elizabeth showed it to me. She knows I'm struggling and she just wants to help. I believe when I start, things will change for us. Why you, why does it feel like you hate your own friend? It's like you envy her. Why?
0: What else do you want me to say again? I'm tired of all this, Walker.
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0: Right, and you may mame samo a jomo a kwa pasunko. Sima enum. 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
0: 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And now, bro, friend, I am a car on person mechanic. 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
0: 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The case of the Ashima, Nessa Obekai, Abednego. Now, the Etienne, when I a veteran Ghanaian, a presenter, Andy Dusty Swakasa, who said, a dean, a bebe, piano, Andy Dusty, dean, a bomb. Now, Odiyano Kaka, Epa, and then you read a and also a bro. Now, who said the Hong Kong, a sifatia. But, chairman, Edema, Parliament, and my subjugum, Nessa, Youth and Sports Committee, no, Esuno, Aye Yura Ernest Nogbe Ena Sabre Wadin Sam Kaka Tuja Use Medica Katso se Yampofanka investigations no 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
2: As a chairman of the committee, that these allegations are professed against my minister, but that is me. I cannot take the allegations as a fact, as we speak now. Don't forget, the CID is investigating these matters. We can do our politics. We are politicians. We can do our politics. I'm not sure the security agencies, the investigative agencies, who also do politics in it. That is why I am so worried that this matter is being discussed at this point, at this level, in the public domain, because if care not taken at the end of the day, it will go a long way to interfere what the CID is doing, and probably we will just treat it as one of the political propagandas. I will go after any individual who will try to perpetrate any crime or anything that will give a dent to this government. I will go after anybody, whether my minister or anybody, a friend or anybody. But if that is not handled well, it will also be treated as one of the politics that we play in this country, which I am worried about. The next line of action that will be taken by the committee. Don't worry about that one. I am also interested, very interested. The committee is interested to get to the bottom of the matter, because no individual action or inaction should dent the image of the government. No, he will expose anybody who will try to do or maneuver to play any tactics with this government. Because for the past 2 years, as we speak now, there are not been any scandal.
0: It was what you say. I am interested. I am also interested. And the committee are also interested. And Your Excellency, Honorable, me, Kobe Stone, I'm also interested. So, in fact, you are on the right path. Majority of we Ghanaians are interested. May God bless you and keep you safe. So that this interest will benefit all of us. In the name of Jesus, as we pray, let's say Amen.
1: Amen.
0: Eti, and you don't see so kasa wum. And the dossi, unimse, a

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1: and yes, on Kotoko no Chini Chai. I'm almost supporters in the press conference. But it was on officiating. So almost so many bad officiating there were almost five matches or Mabono. One against someone that said was drew 1-1 no boy. Two against Adriana Stars. 2-1 no Mulusu SID red card.
0: How many Adriana no one this game no?
1: Referee Nathan Anafo.
0: Nathan Anafo.
1: Yes, only dear.
0: Do you remember him?
1: Nathan Anafo, Anafo, Anafo, Anafo.
0: Who kind of?
1: Kind of kakri.
0: I know say dear by one who Nathan Anafo.
1: No, Anafo Bobo. And he rapping Nathan Anafo, only dear.
0: Operation officer.
1: On the Kodia.
0: Oh, yeah, Juma.
1: On the Kodia.
0: Oh, yeah, Juma, papa.
1: I don't think, I won't say, Oblast, if you say, na boy, defended Tia, so,
0: Nathan.
1: Oh, Anyadi.
0: Now, so, Anyadi. Wako off after exposition.
1: Anyadi. And you do, baby, as about the referees committee, new referees manager, new coin, say, be a, yet class, new crash robber. And I can't say
0: it is Saturday game.
1: Remember, so Besena, Onyai.
0: Saturday game,
1: Besena. Saturday game, no Oblast against Kotoko, so Rebasso.
0: Okay.
1: And Tina, Oblast supporters, Nisso Munya fair officiating.
0: Okay. No pen, no.
1: And he says, it's not about it. Oh, be my channel.
0: Okay. And he said, it's a so question. Down, so, phobia, never say die until the bones are rotten. House of Fogne Port City, Ewa, University of Ghana Stadium, Lugon Ho, Empire, Ebeja. Nebosa kapo eno amekana samcheo papa no echirese match no so eye match bako a ede na kuma so ye pa e se no e start to count three games no ye count from the game obobon weekend but o chese wasese ni match ni ye.
2: Port City is a very good side. They signed also a lot of quality players. They also had the quality before season start, and also they strengthened some lines. We were observing them during this week also, and we will continue to also observe them and find some, because we have two more trainings to face this game. We find some solutions how to determine our actions, how to also block some their positive sides, but also, as we told many times, and we are also believing in our strength, we are believing we will not give them too much space to find a way how to use their strength, but on our sides and with our approach, I think we can achieve stability in the game and find solutions how to get better positions on the field and how to take a good score for us at this season.
0: When in Chiremwa Opereno Wadi Etuja, Port City head coach, Aya Christopher Enin, and Opereno so Wadim Komaka Epa, our house of food game, Unimisa Port City, Omar Koyom Jose, Jesse, team our Balig Fufrum. Na all sabe chen bobe celeste fwa di ebi omuye mpembi ewo English Premier League ni muno. Enubi na sang.

0: fufui wumpeso amuye na coach nenso akasa ahead of omene has game a ebaso no.
1: It's going to be a very tough game because we've once played with them at a preseason tournament. They steady us, we steady them. I'm not going to approach that's a full game like the way we approach all games because they are playing a premier club, a bigger club in Ghana, but we give them the respect as a big club. But on the field of play, the better side will carry the day. So I know it's going to be a good game and a tough game as that. But on the field of play, there won't be any respect like the oldest club or the best club in the country. We're going to play as we play all premier matches.
0: And then some positive head coach Wade Atuja Udomo Awa Aya Brekum Sudia Golden City Park no Brekum Chelsea Woman Aya DBB United and the Eber Pencil and Yamacha a Jafon Cla El Honum Young Apostles Re Guma Young Apostles for say Omujiscano 1 million na ye de share bono. Say, start a league near Bemobia 1 million. Omsi Bessie said to me, Omdia budgets. Also, because of the mouse car. Obuwa, na, and Kofobia do Omkawudu and Yabubudi Dada. Ibia, Opasa Otto, Tadibia Opasa Otto, no. Bosso do and Yabudi Dada, Ebua Kawaya or Dabi. Oh, it's Bessie said to me, Sikanin Kodruya.
2: Mammy card, I didn't throw. I quite say, what a bet. No be a cabbe one match.
0: And your potential winning.
2: Yes, who say, oh, potential. Baba
0: Billy. Potential.
2: Wouldn't not the your budget, I
0: Debbie, and your potential winning.
2: Mumu find your budget in Manuya.
0: Oh,
2: I'll be a Obi or G League, you know, last year, no. Ne price money, I'm from Manu.
0: Where's you?
2: Ah, as a man, okay.
0: It's because of
2: Mr. Moses,
0: I'm because of that.
2: And yet,
0: I will be so the
2: answer. So last year, the Norman Sakai. Last year, 1 million, so Munya. But I fear my because Obi Oji League no cry in tear the prize money. Last year the enemy near there and then the crab come home. It's woman find your budget to be brief.
0: It's Mr. Ramo, media, Deruna, na me boy, young apostle for say, Sikani Yan Koye, it's Omosere, Mumfuskane Emra, na Omaya, your budget to be brief, say, Omutimi, Ediscano, Echechia, Ghost Stars, and so, and the Basaka, Holy Stars, and a Bebo, Nafe, Betim United, Omni Vision FC, and so, Edia Pim, so, Mediama FC, and the Heart of Lions, and the El Puene, Coach Ibrahim Tanko, and the Kita, Mediama 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
3: Premier League games, we take it very, very serious because we are playing home. We can afford to, leave a point. So definitely we are preparing very serious with the hope that we get a very good game and then get our points.
4: Yesterday, yeah, and the last time na, and the league in this room, so it's not home now, you swa, emboa. See, once I go home, no, go on there, get the win, never support us.
0: It's no, I said, yeah, a free, a year, a share, also, a bar, yade, and also, a moon, no. Jade Emao, live, ewo Adum, 106.3 FM, sene so se Adum Sports Pay 2, ena sabre yuguso, ebono, petim, wadre. 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
5: And it's a pleasure to be here in Ghana in your hometown of one of my favorite fighters, Bazooka, and the professor. So it's a pleasure to be here. I hope we have a good day on Saturday. It's a cultural exchange. You know, we have kids from Detroit and boxing kids from Accra, Ghana. So, you know, it's a pleasure. It's going to be a wonderful thing, and I hope that's something that we can continue to do and move forward. Hopefully we can get you guys to come to Detroit and we show you the same hospitality that you show us here so far. Because, you know, we're talking about Accra, Ghana. You know, when you're talking about boxing, Accra, Ghana is a place for boxing in Africa. So this is the best place for us to come and for our young men, you know, to get the best competition.
0: Eti eno eye sedia enseminon so esifa etie ewo boxing mo memenda yebedi achire na yede ho nsem nyinada yede eno so ede apro mamefa hockey entwim emfa mao nese we no eye ajemfra anoa hockey 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

0: Yet to me, you debit see one possess that way and find your way. That way you find you say that way and find co grass we and find the gua any other. 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planet. You are here on this planet Earth to solve a certain problem. That problem now be solve no ewo mu ni solution ni wo mu. So you have to give that solution out to the world. So whatever solution you are going to give to the world is what world is going to pay you for. Solution.
1: Jennifer.
0: We are say or how are we be chance say we solve the amano no eno na we are say betua wo ka. Ani nti saa ade na wo mu no eye wo gift. Eye wo talent, eye wo do much ade. Eno no ani efra me your destiny work. As I say we should share chikwan, as I say we share shebre mu adwuma no echikwan. Listen. Obi wo ho a ne soul is through height. Obi wo ho a ne soul is through sharp object. Obi wo ho a ne soul is through fire. 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Anka mi say so somo no enyi na da kebegu. 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It is human being who control every spirit, whether it is demonic spirit, holy spirit, or whatever spirit a nipa ne control. And it is we are seeing a nipa dia. And it is a Genesis chapter 3, verse number 22, no kase. 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And says, Monday, oh, ye nisika, at the check. 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Fred, I'm on 0249 17 18 17 0249 17 18 17 0249 17 18 17 You bet you also. Now, you know, Eddie Nkita. I say 0550 86 12 96 Bishop Abraham in song bejo so na

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What a prayer. 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Spread the case before God. Who is threatening you? One day who now? Spread the case before God. Spread the fear before God. Spread the threat before God. One ti brofono. Spread the case before God. Spread the fear before God and spread the threat before God. Letter no be a letter no echre urade die usro no fatu urade anim ni ehunahuna no fatu urade anim kani machi on paibom ni ampon kani machi wherever you are, lift up your hand. 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What a prayer. 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The pain, the attacks, the sickness, the poverty, the witches, the wizards, let them die by fire. 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Let the sickness die by fire. Let the poverty die by fire. Let the situation die by fire. Let the pain die by fire. Let the challenge die by fire. Let poverty die by fire. Lord, fight for me. Lord, fight for me. Erade kumame. Drop in your offering. Me pon. Boa for the. Peja for the boy ye pon. Gabriel and Sunny. Drop in your offering. Kasa same way nkwa de. Me bo hwa for the. 0245. Another 45. 04. Another 04. Gabriel David Ansan and Ebeba. 0245. Another 45. 04. Another 04. Gabriel David Ansan. Lord, fight for me. Concerning the situation, fight for me. Concerning the difficulty, fight for me. Concerning the battle, the challenge, fight for me. God fought for David. God fought for Job. God fought for Moses. He fought for Joshua. The Lord fought for Mary. He fought for Esther. God fought for Ruth. He fought for Naomi. The Lord fought for them. I listen carefully. He fought for Hannah. In the Bible, God fought for his people. Nyame kumaomo. Number near 02-4545-0404. Gabriel David Ansa and Ebeba. 02-45, another 45-04, another 04. Gabriel.

David answer and a baby. What has become a battle in your life? There and abe or con a wabra boom. What is killing your soul? What is killing your peace? And what is killing your spirit? Yeah, no kumusunsum. Yeah, na etiti wasum gye. Yeah, no kumukra. Kandimachi. Kase rade. Kumami. Let me defeat this war. Let me overcome this war. Let me topple this war. Kase Lord, fight for me. Rade mami ni okunyisun kunim. Lord, fight for me. Let me not go under. Let me not go under. Kasa abrabomu, erade, emamin koshe form. Let me not go under. I will not go under. Bible say, you shall be above and not beneath. You shall be the head and not the tail. Ube yeti, unye dia. Ube dasro, unafom. Kasa I will not go under. I will not be buried. I will not go under. I shall not die, but I shall live to declare the words of the Lord. I will overcome. I'm more than a conqueror. I'm an overcomer. Through Christ Jesus, we are more than conquerors. Michen kunim difo, ewo Christo Yesu mu. Medim kunim, ewo yadieso. Ohia, ewo, ekom, enimkuyasye, entokwa, abayisem, challenge, mchatoswa, enimkuyasye, I've overcome the shame, the pain, the disgrace, the ridicule, the mockery. Lord, fight for me. Radikumami. Radikumami. Lift up your offering. Niampong. 0245. Another 45. 0404. Gabriel David Ansan. Radime Bwa for dear Kumami. Radime Bwa for dear Kumami. Radi mama for the boy in Kasa Mami. 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The bomb pay your mouth. Mamu di jidia boa for the end. Eradin kumam. 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Eradin kumam. 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Ready? This is my offering. Lord, fight for me. Ready me pejuma. Ready kumami. Ebiya do application akọ. Wa submit to party crest. Person joining soldier. Person joining police. Person joining immigration. Whatever custom. Whatever. Ready kumami. Kumami o kumami. After ne biya unya school. 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
Lord fought for Israel. Last scripture, Yapon, Deuteronomy 28 verse 7. The Lord shall cause your enemies who rise up against you to be smitten by your face. They shall come against you one way, but they will flee before you seven ways. Deuteronomy 28:7. Ebrade ebema watamfu a omusori tia uno ahwehwiase ewo wanim. 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Wanam akwain sonso ebe jane. Deuteronomy 28:7. The Lord shall cause your enemies to be smitten before you. The enemies that rise against you. Watamfua almost sorry tiawono. Atamfua di un konkonsa. 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Ebru unia. Edu uchini. A drone near bosom near different in commission for so one or do pitch a new dini and then nam one now a common quack when you make grass and all Bible say Yami Bemu Mashiasi, a woman, a woman, Yami Bemu Mashiasi, a woman, one am a coin by a cousin a baya, one am a coin son so a big shanny, I'm a by Joffrey, cause the Lord. Defeat them for me. Let them scatter by fire. Let them scatter by seven in Jesus' name. Because the Lord, defeat them for me. Let them scatter by fire. Because I hand them over to you. I hand them over to you. Evrade. 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Lord, fight for me today. Fight for me every day. Fight for me every time. In Jesus' name. But hey, God is the man of war. One thing by bono. Kase rade. Defeat them for me. Kase rade. 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Kase rade. 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Rade. I hand over the battles to you. I hand over my battles to you. Okua mi feb. 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Lord, fight for me. Fight for me today. 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Kuma mi debiera. Ewo Yesu Christo dimu. Kase Yesu. Adishi mojano. 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Ote, kase rade kumami. 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

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Radical mami. 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Radical mami.

another 4504, another 04. Gabriel David Ansan, and a baby. 0245, another 4504, another 04. Gabriel David Ansan, and a baby. What a 0245, another 4504, another 04. Gabriel David Ansan, and a baby. Drop in your offering. Be a more for the enemy. Kwesi Anson, I mean, shrub. Rev, my bomber for the air. Say, Rev, me nine. Say, sickness, my legs. Kwesi Anson, I pray for you. Radin Fanning San Toso, so. Ewa Bruchi Mem, Ua Bruchi. Yamin Saw Yadia, Minka Baby Awa, Ua Bruchi, Utiame. Kwasi, O Nino, Yamin Fanning San Count, Ewa Yesu Christo Demo, on Saw Yadia. Stephen K. Yabua. Stephen, I say, Daddy, I'll send my offering. May God fight for you. May God fight for you. Auntie Julie, Nyamin Kumau. Nyamin Kumau. My son, Persis Amwakon. I know what you are going through. Persis, may God fight for you. I say, Daddy, thank you for the message tonight. This message is my message. Lord, fight for me. Radin Kumau. Radin Kumau. 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I'm sorry. So focus be Eba. 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Iwiase. Yisi Nyamin Kumaye. America phone a bit me a quamount. Yeah, Russia. Putin are hot. Trump are hot. China are hot. Ahmed, Suhum, may God fight for me. And one is all about for the air. Because it will be a nipper who would insa. Babo kind. Number near 0245, another 45, 04, another 04. Gabriel David Ansan Ebeba, 0245, another 45, 04, another 04. Gabriel David Ansan Ebeba. Bomoda, ne boa for the, when Timmy and Bonachina, but send a TBR, boa for the. God bless you.

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Bless you all. My sorry, Gabriel and Sani. Front desk. Any engineers. Say to them, God bless you. Sanso, Enna. Security phone, you know, many smear. From Edubati. God bless you, Adam boy. 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

So sit back, relax.

men say among the nations? What should they say? The Lord reigneth. You are not saying it well. Let them say what? The Lord. Did they give a condition of when to say it? Say it only when you feel good. Say it only when the economy is well or fine. Say it only when you have money in your bank account. When and how do you say it? Anyhow, anytime. And let, hallelujah, challenge, say among the nations, what? The Lord reigns. Say it about your homes. Say it about your nation. Say it about your destiny. Say it about your bank account. Say it about your health. Say it about the body of Christ. Hallelujah. Acts 16:25. It's so important to remind ourselves of the mandate. What did I say? Okay. So that you understand why you are here, and so that you are better positioned to respond to people. That is, if you have to. Okay, because sometimes people say, well, why are they always asking for stuff and sharing testimonies? Oga, Baba, our mandate. See our mandate. Let's read the mandate. Want to go? And at midnight. So that's why we gather from Lagos, Nigeria. When? Of course, that's literal. But midnight can also be figurative. Midnight can be a dark time. Midnight is also transition, because that's when you transition into a new day. When you're about to go into a new season. Midnight can be a time of storm. Midnight can be a time of what? Challenge. Midnight can be a time of warfare. It says at midnight, what happened? They did what? So, I find some people say, well, personal, let's just praise. Let's forget about prayer. Say our mandate. Our mandate. So that's why we pray. And I observed today that they didn't tell us the prayer point that they prayed. There was no prayer point. So it means I'm free to put my prayer point. Hallelujah. Tell somebody, put your prayer point. Don't let them gaslight you. Say, put your prayer point. We will begin from spiritual growth. Okay, pray for the nations. I'm praying for ourselves. He says, ask and your joy what? And for the past 3 days, we've been delighting God. And we hit something. And God wants us to ask Him. Amen. So we'll pray. And then what did they do next? They sang praises. Another translation says they sang hymns or psalms to God. And what happened? Who heard them? Prisoners heard them. Even those who were not following Hallelujah Challenge heard them. Hallelujah. And what was the effect and result of their praise? Say suddenly. There shall be suddenly. Say suddenly. In your life there shall be suddenly. Say in my life there shall be suddenly. Whatever has delayed shall happen suddenly. Now what happened? There was what? A great earthquake. So that the foundations of the prisons were shaking. Say shaking. Say shaking. There will be shakings in the spirit. There will be shakings online. There will be shakings in your foundation. There will be shakings in your family. And what is the result? Immediately all doors were open. How many doors? Fill in your own gaps of the doors. All doors. What does all mean? All. The doors of salvation. The doors of provision. The doors of favor. All doors. All doors.
All doors, without exception, every single door was open. And how many people's bands were loose? Including the people that were listening to them. Everyone's bands. So even the people criticizing you will be impacted. They'll be saved. So some people will have a blessing because of your praise. Your family members will be blessed because you are staying up late at night. And verse 27, what happened? And the keeper of the prison, awaking out of his sleep, and seeing the prison doors open, he drew out his sword and would have killed himself, supposing that the prisoners had been fled. Verse 20, Paul cried out aloud, with a loud voice, saying, "Do thyself no harm, for we are all here." Then he called for light and sprang in and came trembling and fell down before Paul and Silas and brought them out and said, "Sirs, what must I do to be saved?" You see why we take the altar call? And so far we have close to about 18,000 souls and counting. And what happened? And they said, "Believe on the Lord Jesus, and thou shalt be saved and thy house." And they spake unto him the word of life and all that were in his house. And he took them the same hour of the night and washed their stripes and was baptized, he and all his, straight away. That's why we end with an altar call. So that's our mandate. Say, "That's our mandate." And when he had brought them into his house, he set meat before them and rejoiced, believing in God with all his house. Clap your hands together. Say, "This is Hallelujah Challenge." I just described Hallelujah Challenge to you. So everything we do is scripted by the word. So tonight we're going to do every one of them. Now the first one we're going to do is enter with praise. Hallelujah. We have two sets. Holy Ghost, which one should we go for? Okay, let's go from Omini-Mini. Let's go from Omini. Let's walk that revelation. Can you shake your instruments of praise? Say, "This is my weapon." Say, "My